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2: Get the news you need when you need it by downloading the Pembina Valley Online app. Good evening, I'm Robin Weeb, and here's what's making local news this hour. Morden's future sports fields are moving from planning to construction. Deputy City Manager Sean Diaz says the first phase includes a naturalized stormwater pond, access road, and parking area at the future recreation site. He said it's important for people to know council has approved the project to get started.
3: I think it'd be pretty exciting for the public to know that we're getting started on this sports field complex. Part of that is this, you know, naturalized stormwater pond. We've been talking about new soccer fields for a long time. So this is the first step towards that. And there's money and backing, and we're putting shovels in the ground.
2: The recreation site is located on the same property as the community gardens and is part of a broader vision for North Morden. The latest episode of In the Mayor's Chair with Altona's Harv Schrader included a number of updates on summer infrastructure projects. He noted they are all making good progress as the season moves along.
4: The Northwest Drain Reroute project is well underway and will be completed shortly. That looks really good in that corner. The panel replacement on 2nd Street Northwest between 10th Avenue and 14th Avenue is scheduled for late August.
2: Meanwhile, if you've noticed the Northeast Altona sign along Highway 30 is missing, it will be back soon. According to Schrader, it's currently having some warranty work completed due to a seam that had separated. An 840-kilometer bike ride across Manitoba isn't without its challenges, especially when riders are battling prairie headwinds. Participants in Habitat for Humanity's Manitoba Cycle of Hope stopped in Morden Wednesday as they continue raising funds to build affordable homes. Cyclist Pretty Shaw said keeping the event's purpose in mind helped riders push through a difficult day on the road.
5: So I've been a rider for about 35 years, but it was the combination of the passion of riding with the mission of Habitat that brought me to Cycle of Hope. I did 97, 2018, and now this one.
2: Cycle of Hope has already exceeded its original fundraising target and is now working towards a new goal of $175,000. When news breaks, you'll be the first to know with the Pembina Valley Online app.
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2: Tonight, partly cloudy with a 30% chance of showers this evening with a risk of a thunderstorm. Wind southwest 30 kilometers per hour, gusting to 50, becoming light this evening with a low of 14. Thursday, a mix of sun and cloud, wind becoming southwest 30 kilometers per hour, gusting to 50 in the morning, becoming cloudy late in the afternoon with a 60% chance of showers and a risk of a thunderstorm, a high of 28 with a humidex of 31. Thursday night, cloudy with a 60% chance of showers in the evening, then partly cloudy with a risk of a thunderstorm in the evening. Wind southwest 30 kilometers per hour, gusting to 50, becoming northwest 40 and gusting to 60, then diminishing to 20 after midnight, with a low of 13. Friday sunny with a high of 24, and Saturday sunny with a high of 25 degrees. Track changing conditions with the full 7-day outlook on the CDK Electric local weather page on the Pembina Valley online app.
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2: Tonight, partly cloudy with a 30% chance of showers this evening with a risk of a thunderstorm. Wind southwest 30 kilometers per hour, gusting to 50, becoming light this evening with a low of 14. Thursday, a mix of sun and cloud, wind becoming southwest 30 kilometers per hour, gusting to 50 in the morning, becoming cloudy late in the afternoon with a 60% chance of showers and a risk of a thunderstorm. A high of 28 with a humidex of 31. Thursday night, cloudy with a 60% chance of showers in the evening, then partly cloudy with a risk of a thunderstorm in the evening. Wind southwest 30 kilometers per hour, gusting to 50, becoming northwest 40 and gusting to 60, then diminishing to 20 after midnight, with a low of 13. Friday sunny with a high of 24, and Saturday sunny with a high of 25 degrees. Track changing conditions with the full 7-day outlook on the CDK Electric local weather page on the Pembina Valley online app.
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2: Tonight, partly cloudy with a 30% chance of showers this evening with a risk of a thunderstorm. Wind southwest.

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1: Tonight, partly cloudy with a 30% chance of showers this evening with a risk of a thunderstorm. Wind southwest 30 kilometers per hour, gusting to 50, becoming light this evening with a low of 14. Thursday, a mix of sun and cloud, wind becoming southwest 30 kilometers per hour, gusting to 50 in the morning, becoming cloudy late in the afternoon with a 60% chance of showers and a risk of a thunderstorm. A high of 28 with a humidex of 31. Thursday night, cloudy with a 60% chance of showers in the evening, then partly cloudy with a risk of a thunderstorm in the evening. Wind southwest 30 kilometers per hour, gusting to 50, becoming northwest 40 and gusting to 60, then diminishing to 20 after midnight with a low of 13. Friday sunny with a high of 24 and Saturday sunny with a high of 25 degrees. There's always something to do in the Pembina Valley. 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
2: 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I'm Robin Weeb with your local news, streaming now through the Pembina Valley Online app. The Winkler Flyers are asking the community to help welcome players for the upcoming season. Billet coordinator Jen Neufeld said hosting a player has been a rewarding experience for her family over the past 3 years.
3: Every boy is so different, so you kind of have to learn how to adapt to each of them. And then once you get comfortable, like, it's so fun. We play lots of, like, board games, and we have an ice rink in our backyard, so we have lots of, like, hockey games in our backyard. So it's been really fun. They become like sons.
2: Neufeld says many players become like older siblings to her children, while billet families provide a home away from home for young athletes. Find out how you can get involved at Pembina Valley Online or on your Pembina Valley Online app. RM of Dufferin Reeve, Cor Lauder, is seeking a second term in office. He reflected on highlights from his first term.
4: A couple of highlights would be we've now replaced two rural bridges in the municipality. Just over 2 years ago, we replaced a bridge on the west side of the municipality, one that had been out for a number of years. And then just a few months ago, we officially opened a second new bridge that also had been decommissioned since about 2010 or 2012, I think.
2: Lauder spoke as well to what he plans for a second term. Learn more in the full feature on Pembina Valley Online or on your Pembina Valley Online app. New recreation space is coming to Morden. Morden Deputy City Manager Sean Diaz says a naturalized stormwater pond, now under development, will help support future sports fields while also managing flooding and water quality.
5: I think any time that you can add additional recreation space to the community, provide opportunities for diverse types of recreation, it adds to the overall community and services that the city is able to provide and offer. And I think that's just part of, you know, being a community is having those recreational spaces and being able to build facilities that we know are in high demand and we know are going to have high use.
2: The recreation site is located at the same property as the community gardens and is part of a broader vision for north of Morden. Read the full story at Pembina Valley Online or on your Pembina Valley Online.

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0: Tonight, partly cloudy with a 30% chance of showers this evening with a risk of a thunderstorm. Wind southwest 30 kilometers per hour, gusting to 50, becoming light this evening with a low of 14. Thursday, a mix of sun and cloud. Wind becoming southwest 30 kilometers per hour, gusting to 50 in the morning, becoming cloudy late in the afternoon with a 60% chance of showers and a risk of a thunderstorm. A high of 28 with a humidex of 31. Thursday night, cloudy with a 60% chance of showers in the evening, then partly cloudy with a risk of a thunderstorm in the evening. Wind southwest 30 kilometers per hour, gusting to 50, becoming northwest 40 and gusting to 60, then diminishing to 20 after midnight with a low of 13. Friday sunny with a high of 24 and Saturday sunny with a high of 25 degrees. There's always something to do in the Pembina Valley. 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
1: Tonight, partly cloudy with a 30.

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1: Tonight, partly cloudy with a 30% chance of showers this evening with a risk of a thunderstorm. Wind southwest 30 kilometers per hour, gusting to 50, becoming light this evening with a low of 14. Thursday, a mix of sun and cloud, wind becoming southwest 30 kilometers per hour, gusting to 50 in the morning, becoming cloudy late in the afternoon with a 60% chance of showers and a risk of a thunderstorm. A high of 28 with a humidex of 31. Thursday night, cloudy with a 60% chance of showers in the evening, then partly cloudy with a risk of a thunderstorm in the evening. Wind southwest 30 kilometers per hour, gusting to 50, becoming northwest 40 and gusting to 60, then diminishing to 20 after midnight with a low of 13. Friday sunny with a high of 24 and Saturday sunny with a high of 25 degrees. Track changing conditions with the full 7-day outlook on the CDK Electric local weather page on the Pembina Valley online app.
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3: Tonight, partly cloudy with a 30% chance of showers this evening with a risk of a thunderstorm. Wind southwest 30 kilometers per hour, gusting to 50, becoming light this evening with a low of 14. Thursday, a mix of sun and cloud. Wind becoming southwest 30 kilometers per hour, gusting to 50 in the morning, becoming cloudy late in the afternoon with a 60% chance of showers and a risk of a thunderstorm. A high of 28 with a humidex of 31. Thursday night, cloudy with a 60% chance of showers in the evening, then partly cloudy with a risk of a thunderstorm in the evening. Wind southwest 30 kilometers per hour, gusting to 50, becoming northwest 40 and gusting to 60, then diminishing to 20 after midnight with a low of 13. Friday sunny with a high of 24 and Saturday sunny with a high of 25 degrees. There's always something to do in the Pembina Valley. 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
2: 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Work will soon begin on the gravel portion of the parking lot located at the east side of the Altona's Millennium Exhibition Center. Mayor Harv Schrader says work is expected to start this month.
3: The existing surface will be excavated and a geogrid will be installed to help stabilize that base. And new layers of road base and gravel will be added to create a durable parking surface.
2: The project will improve the parking area and provide a stronger, longer-lasting foundation for years to come. Even for a Paralympian, an 840-kilometer cycling tour is no small feat. Habitat for Humanity Manitoba's Cycle of Hope rolled into Morden Wednesday, bringing dozens of cyclists through the community as they raise money for affordable home ownership. Paralympian Leanne Taylor says Habitat's mission resonated with her.
4: I think that the purpose of Habitat for Humanity is to kind of help people get back on their feet in a lot of ways, and that felt a lot like my injury recovery. And so I think it was exciting to me to kind of be involved in something where we raise funds that help people kind of get a start, and then we get to see where they go with it. And I think that was like what was so exciting about it to me.
2: The week-long ride has already surpassed its initial fundraising goal, with organizers now aiming to raise $175,000 for Habitat home builds. As Winkler Flyers prepare for training camp, the team is still looking for billet families. Billet coordinator Jen Neufeld said the team needs 7 season-long homes and 3 temporary billets before players arrive later this month. Neufeld, her husband, and 3 kids have hosted a few players in recent years and find the experience rewarding.
5: It's been really cool. Like, some of them have taught our kids stuff, like in the backyard rink. They've taught them a few moves or some skating things. Our last billet, Jack, was really great about teaching Isaac how to do defense.

0: 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So he would just watch a game with him and be like, oh, this is what you should do next time, or that kind of thing. Just a lot of intentional time from the hockey players is really cool to see with the kids.
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2: Tonight, partly cloudy with a 30% chance of showers this evening with a risk of a thunderstorm. Wind southwest 30 kilometers per hour, gusting to 50, becoming light this evening with a low of 14. Thursday, a mix of sun and cloud, wind becoming southwest 30 kilometers per hour, gusting to 50 in the morning, becoming cloudy late in the afternoon with a 60% chance of showers and a risk of a thunderstorm. A high of 28 with a humidex of 31. Thursday night, cloudy with a 60% chance of showers in the evening, then partly cloudy with a risk of a thunderstorm in the evening. Wind southwest 30 kilometers per hour, gusting to 50, becoming northwest 40 and gusting to 60, then diminishing to 20 after midnight, with a low of 13. Friday sunny with a high of 24, and Saturday sunny with a high of 25 degrees. Track changing conditions with the full 7-day outlook on the CDK Electric local weather page on the Pembina Valley online app.
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2: Tonight, partly cloudy with a 30% chance of showers this evening with a risk of a thunderstorm. Wind southwest 30 kilometers per hour, gusting to 50, becoming light this evening with a low of 14. Thursday, a mix of sun and cloud, wind becoming southwest 30 kilometers per hour, gusting to 50 in the morning, becoming cloudy late in the afternoon with a 60% chance of showers and a risk of a thunderstorm, a high of 28 with a humidex of 31. Thursday night, cloudy with a 60% chance of showers in the evening, then partly cloudy with a risk of a thunderstorm in the evening. Wind southwest 30 kilometers per hour, gusting to 50, becoming northwest 40 and gusting to 60, then diminishing to 20 after midnight with a low of 13. Friday sunny with a high of 24 and Saturday sunny with a high of 25 degrees. There's always something to do in the Pembina Valley. 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
2: Tonight, partly cloudy with a 30% chance of showers this evening with a risk of a thunderstorm. Wind southwest 30 kilometers per hour, gusting to 50, becoming light this evening with a low of 14. Thursday, a mix of sun and cloud, wind becoming southwest 30 kilometers per hour, gusting to 50 in the morning, becoming cloudy late in the afternoon with a 60% chance of showers and a risk of a thunderstorm. A high of 28 with a humidex of 31. Thursday night, cloudy with a 60% chance of showers in the evening, then partly cloudy with a risk of a thunderstorm in the evening. Wind southwest 30 kilometers per hour, gusting to 50, becoming northwest 40 and gusting to 60, then diminishing to 20 after midnight with a low of 13. Friday sunny with a high of 24 and Saturday sunny with a high of 25 degrees. Track changing conditions with the full 7-day outlook on the CDK Electric local weather page on the Pembina Valley online app.
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3: Tonight, partly cloudy with a 30% chance of showers this evening with a risk of a thunderstorm. Wind southwest 30 kilometers per hour, gusting to 50, becoming light this evening with a low of 14. Thursday, a mix of sun and cloud. Wind becoming southwest 30 kilometers per hour, gusting to 50 in the morning, becoming cloudy.

0: cloudy late in the afternoon with a 60% chance of showers and a risk of a thunderstorm. A high of 28 with a humidex of 31. Thursday night, cloudy with a 60% chance of showers in the evening, then partly cloudy with a risk of a thunderstorm in the evening. Wind southwest, 30 kilometers per hour, gusting to 50, becoming northwest 40 and gusting to 60, then diminishing to 20 after midnight with a low of 13. Friday sunny with a high of 24 and Saturday sunny with a high of 25 degrees. There's always something to do in the Pembina Valley. 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
2: Tonight, partly cloudy with a 30% chance of showers this evening with a risk of a thunderstorm. Wind southwest 30 kilometers per hour, gusting to 50, becoming light this evening with a low of 14. Thursday, a mix of sun and cloud, wind becoming southwest 30 kilometers per hour, gusting to 50 in the morning, becoming cloudy late in the afternoon with a 60% chance of showers and a risk of a thunderstorm, a high of 28 with a humidex of 31. Thursday night, cloudy with a 60% chance of showers in the evening, then partly cloudy with a risk of a thunderstorm in the evening. Wind southwest 30 kilometers per hour, gusting to 50, becoming northwest 40 and gusting to 60, then diminishing to 20 after midnight, with a low of 13. Friday sunny with a high of 24, and Saturday sunny with a high of 25 degrees. Track changing conditions with the full 7-day outlook on the CDK Electric local weather page on the Pembina Valley online app.
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1: Tonight, partly cloudy with a 30% chance of showers this evening with a risk of a thunderstorm. Wind southwest 30 kilometers per hour, gusting to 50, becoming light this evening with a low of 14. Thursday, a mix of sun and cloud. Wind becoming southwest 30 kilometers per hour, gusting to 50 in the morning, becoming cloudy late in the afternoon with a 60% chance of showers and a risk of a thunderstorm. A high of 28 with a humidex of 31. Thursday night, cloudy with a 60% chance of showers in the evening, then partly cloudy with a risk of a thunderstorm in the evening. Wind southwest 30 kilometers per hour, gusting to 50, becoming northwest 40 and gusting to 60, then diminishing to 20 after midnight with a low of 13. Friday sunny with a high of 24 and Saturday sunny with a high of 25 degrees. There's always something to do in the Pembina Valley. 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
1: Tonight, partly cloudy with a 30% chance of showers this evening with a risk of a thunderstorm. Wind southwest 30 kilometers per hour, gusting to 50, becoming light this evening with a low of 14. Thursday, a mix of sun and cloud, wind becoming southwest 30 kilometers per hour, gusting to 50 in the morning, becoming cloudy late in the afternoon with a 60% chance of showers and a risk of a thunderstorm. A high of 28 with a humidex of 31. Thursday night, cloudy with a 60% chance of showers in the evening, then partly cloudy with a risk of a thunderstorm in the evening. Wind southwest 30 kilometers per hour, gusting to 50, becoming northwest 40 and gusting to 60, then diminishing to 20 after midnight with a low of 13. Friday sunny with a high of 24 and Saturday sunny with a high of 25 degrees. Track changing conditions with the full 7-day outlook on the CDK Electric local weather page on the Pembina Valley online app.
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2: Tonight, partly cloudy with a 30% chance of showers this evening with a risk of a thunderstorm. Wind southwest 30 kilometers per hour gusting to 50, becoming light this evening with a low of 14. Thursday, a mix of sun and cloud, wind becoming southwest 30 kilometers per hour gusting to 50 in the morning, becoming cloudy late in the afternoon with a 60% chance of showers and a risk of a thunderstorm. A high of 28 with a humidex of 31. Thursday night, cloudy with a 60% chance of showers in the evening, then partly cloudy with a risk of a thunderstorm in the evening. Wind southwest 30 kilometers per hour gusting to 50, becoming northwest 40 and gusting to 60, then diminishing to 20 after midnight with a low of 13. Friday sunny with a high of 24 and Saturday sunny with a high of 25 degrees. There's always something to do in the Pembina Valley. 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
1: Tonight, partly cloudy with a 30% chance of showers this evening with a risk of a thunderstorm. Wind southwest 30 kilometers per hour, gusting to 50, becoming light this evening with a low of 14. Thursday, a mix of sun and cloud, wind becoming southwest 30 kilometers per hour, gusting to 50 in the morning, becoming cloudy late in the afternoon with a 60% chance of showers and a risk of a thunderstorm. A high of 28 with a humidex of 31. Thursday night, cloudy with a 60% chance of showers in the evening, then partly cloudy with a risk of a thunderstorm in the evening. Wind southwest 30 kilometers per hour gusting to 50, becoming northwest 40 and gusting to 60, then diminishing to 20 after midnight with a low of 13. Friday sunny with a high of 24 and Saturday sunny with a high of 25 degrees. Track changing conditions with the full 7-day outlook on the CDK Electric local weather page on the Pembina Valley online app.
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0: per hour gusting to 50, becoming northwest 40 and gusting to 60, then diminishing to 20 after midnight with a low of 13. Friday sunny with a high of 24 and Saturday sunny with a high of 25 degrees. There's always something to do in the Pembina Valley. 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

0: Hola, amigos. ¿Comprendo español? Bueno, you're ready for Dos It Sounds Spanish with Dos Banderas, weekday mornings on Country 88. We throw down some Spanish, you text us the English definition, guess correctly, and score a $25 gift card from Dos Banderas in Winkler. 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
1: Tonight, partly cloudy with a 30% chance of showers this evening with a risk of a thunderstorm. Wind southwest 30 kilometers per hour, gusting to 50, becoming light this evening with a low of 14. Thursday, a mix of sun and cloud, wind becoming southwest 30 kilometers per hour, gusting to 50 in the morning, becoming cloudy late in the afternoon with a 60% chance of showers and a risk of a thunderstorm. A high of 28 with a humidex of 31. Thursday night, cloudy with a 60% chance of showers in the evening, then partly cloudy with a risk of a thunderstorm in the evening. Wind southwest 30 kilometers per hour, gusting to 50, becoming northwest 40 and gusting to 60, then diminishing to 20 after midnight with a low of 13. Friday sunny with a high of 24 and Saturday sunny with a high of 25 degrees. 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
2: Tonight, partly cloudy with a 30% chance of showers this evening with a risk of a thunderstorm. Wind southwest 30 kilometers per hour, gusting to 50, becoming light this evening with a low of 14. Thursday, a mix of sun and cloud, wind becoming southwest 30 kilometers per hour, gusting to 50 in the morning, becoming cloudy late in the afternoon with a 60% chance of showers and a risk of a thunderstorm. A high of 28 with a humidex of 31. Thursday night, cloudy with a 60% chance of showers in the evening, then partly cloudy with a risk of a thunderstorm in the evening. Wind southwest 30 kilometers per hour, gusting to 50, becoming northwest 40 and gusting to 60, then diminishing to 20 after midnight with a low of 13. Friday sunny with a high of 24 and Saturday sunny with a high of 25 degrees. There's always something to do in the Pembina Valley. 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

0: 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People who lead by example, have a positive impact on others, and are truly passionate about their activity. 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
1: Tonight, partly cloudy with a 30% chance of showers this evening with a risk of a thunderstorm. Wind southwest 30 kilometers per hour, gusting to 50, becoming light this evening with a low of 14. Thursday, a mix of sun and cloud. Wind becoming southwest 30 kilometers per hour, gusting to 50 in the morning, becoming cloudy late in the afternoon with a 60% chance of showers and a risk of a thunderstorm. A high of 28 with a humidex of 31. Thursday night, cloudy with a 60% chance of showers in the evening, then partly cloudy with a risk of a thunderstorm in the evening. Wind southwest 30 kilometers per hour, gusting to 50, becoming northwest 40 and gusting to 60, then diminishing to 20 after midnight with a low of 13. Friday sunny with a high of 24 and Saturday sunny with a high of 25 degrees. 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
1: Tonight, partly cloudy with a 30% chance of showers this evening with a risk of a thunderstorm. Wind southwest 30 kilometers per hour, gusting to 50, becoming light this evening with a low of 14. Thursday, a mix of sun and cloud. Wind becoming southwest 30 kilometers per hour, gusting to 50 in the morning, becoming cloudy late in the afternoon with a 60% chance of showers and a risk of a thunderstorm. A high of 28 with a humidex of 31. Thursday night, cloudy with a 60% chance of showers in the evening, then partly cloudy with a risk of a thunderstorm in the evening. Wind southwest 30 kilometers per hour, gusting to 50, becoming northwest 40 and gusting to 60, then diminishing to 20 after midnight with a low of 13. Friday sunny with a high of 24 and Saturday sunny with a high of 25 degrees. There's always something to do in the Pembina Valley. 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
1: Tonight, partly cloudy with a 30% chance of showers this evening with a risk of a thunderstorm. Wind southwest 30 kilometers per hour, gusting to 50, becoming light this evening with a low of 14. Thursday, a mix of sun and cloud, wind becoming southwest 30 kilometers per hour, gusting to 50 in the morning, becoming cloudy late in the afternoon with a 60% chance of showers and a risk of a thunderstorm. A high of 28 with a humidex of 31. Thursday night, cloudy with a 60% chance of showers in the evening, then partly cloudy with a risk of a thunderstorm in the evening. Wind southwest 30 kilometers per hour, gusting to 50.

0: becoming northwest 40 and gusting to 60, then diminishing to 20 after midnight with a low of 13. Friday sunny with a high of 24 and Saturday sunny with a high of 25 degrees. Track changing conditions with the full 7-day outlook on the CDK Electric local weather page on the Pembina Valley online app.
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2: Tonight, partly cloudy with a 30% chance of showers this evening with a risk of a thunderstorm. Wind southwest 30 kilometers per hour gusting to 50, becoming light this evening with a low of 14. Thursday, a mix of sun and cloud, wind becoming southwest 30 kilometers per hour, gusting to 50 in the morning, becoming cloudy late in the afternoon with a 60% chance of showers and a risk of a thunderstorm, a high of 28 with a humidex of 31. Thursday night, cloudy with a 60% chance of showers in the evening, then partly cloudy with a risk of a thunderstorm in the evening. Wind southwest 30 kilometers per hour, gusting to 50, becoming northwest 40 and gusting to 60, then diminishing to 20 after midnight, with a low of 13. Friday sunny with a high of 24, and Saturday sunny with a high of 25 degrees. There's always something to do in the Pembina Valley. 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
1: Tonight, partly cloudy with a 30% chance of showers this evening with a risk of a thunderstorm. Wind southwest 30 kilometers per hour, gusting to 50, becoming light this evening with a low of 14. Thursday, a mix of sun and cloud. Wind becoming southwest 30 kilometers per hour, gusting to 50 in the morning, becoming cloudy late in the afternoon with a 60% chance of showers and a risk of a thunderstorm. A high of 28 with a humidex of 31. Thursday night, cloudy with a 60% chance of showers in the evening, then partly cloudy with a risk of a thunderstorm in the evening. Wind southwest 30 kilometers per hour, gusting to 50, becoming northwest 40 and gusting to 60, then diminishing to 20 after midnight with a low of 13. Friday sunny with a high of 24 and Saturday sunny with a high of 25 degrees. Track changing conditions with the full 7-day outlook on the CDK Electric local weather page on the Pembina Valley online app.
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1: Tonight, partly cloudy with a 30% chance of showers this evening with a risk of a thunderstorm. Wind southwest 30 kilometers per hour gusting to 50, becoming light this evening with a low of 14. Thursday, a mix of sun and cloud, wind becoming southwest 30 kilometers per hour gusting.

0: to 50 in the morning, becoming cloudy late in the afternoon with a 60% chance of showers and a risk of a thunderstorm. A high of 28 with a humidex of 31. Thursday night, cloudy with a 60% chance of showers in the evening, then partly cloudy with a risk of a thunderstorm in the evening. Wind southwest, 30 kilometers per hour, gusting to 50, becoming northwest 40 and gusting to 60, then diminishing to 20 after midnight with a low of 13. Friday sunny with a high of 24 and Saturday sunny with a high of 25 degrees. There's always something to do in the Pembina Valley. 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

Time would stop, but it's almost 2 o'clock. Your blue eyes locked to mine. I don't wanna say goodbye. I like the way we talk, so we should take a walk and talk.

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1: Looking at a mix of sun and cloud today, 60% chance of showers, working away up to a high of 28 degrees. I'm Alexander Peters, and Winkler's biggest summer celebration is back this weekend as Harvest Festival returns with 3 days of entertainment, family activities, and plenty to eat. Festival planner Karina Bickert says food remains one of the biggest attractions, with a record number of food trucks on site this year and even a waiting list of vendors hoping to get in. She said visitors should come hungry.
2: We got 34 right now, and we're going to just take it. We have a
3: 34.
2: Waiting list. 34 food trucks.
3: You have
2: trucks.
3: A waiting list?
2: Oh, yeah. So people are, we're excited that it's become that, right?
3: Yes.
2: So it's super cool, but we're excited about it.
1: Along with the food, visitors can enjoy free concerts featuring Jackson Dean, Tiffany, and Tim and the Glory Boys. And coercive control is now a criminal offense in Canada under new criminal code reforms aimed at combating intimate partner violence and femicide. Child and Family Services Central Domestic Violence Response Coordinator Jamie Small says the changes are a long time coming because they recognize a pattern of abuse that has often gone unaddressed in law.
4: What this law introduces is a separate charge, because in the past, if somebody was abusive, there was no like domestic abuse or coercive control or intimate partner crime. It was just assault or stalking or threats. And while those things may be present, it doesn't really capture the whole picture of the wrong that's being done. Because somebody can assault somebody or threaten somebody or stalk somebody without abusing their partner.
1: Coercive control can include monitoring someone's movements, controlling finances, isolating them from others, and manipulating their daily lives. Faith Mission is serving up hamburgers this Saturday to help families in Ukraine and Moldova. Nathan Elias says the Winkler's nonprofit will host a fundraising lunch and dinner August 8th at its building on Circle K Drive. He says the need for clothing and other essentials has grown again since the COVID-19 pandemic and the war in Ukraine.
5: I traveled with my dad in 2018, and we had conversations then about how it looked like we were a few years, maybe 5 years from not needing to send clothing to Ukraine anymore. Then COVID hit in 2020 and the war hit in 22, and 23 I was back, and we had gone backwards. The need for clothing was much greater than it had been in 2018.
1: Proceeds will help ship clothing to Ukraine and support children's camps in Ukraine and Moldova. Get the news of the day conveniently delivered to your email inbox and subscribe to the Daily News on Pembina Valley Online.
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6: President of Winkler Minor Hockey, Marty Siemens, is looking forward to getting things underway for 2026-27 and says the excitement's building thanks to a lot of work from a lot of great people.
7: Yeah, we're really looking forward to the year getting started. We have a great group of volunteers on our exec that is working hard behind the scenes to make sure that all our programs are going to open and run smoothly. The start of the hockey season is a season that's like any other. We're so excited to get things running here, get the buzz around the rink, getting friends back together, looking forward to some of those memories that kids are going to make. So we're really looking forward to the start of the year.
6: A lot more with Marty Siemens, including details on how early bird registration can save you a few bucks, is available on PeminaValleyOnline.com. In American Association Baseball, the Winnipeg Gold Eyes extended their winning streak to 11 games as they thumped Chicago 14-5. And in Major League Baseball, the Toronto Blue Jays got a 10th inning home run from Ernie Clement and locked down a 5-4 win over Houston. With some key losses around the baseball world yesterday, the Blue Jays are all of a sudden just 3 games back of that final wildcard spot in the AL. I'm Dave Anthony.
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1: Looking at a mix of sun and cloud today, 60% chance of showers late afternoon with risk of thunderstorm, windy, high of 28, humidex 31, UV index of 7. Tonight, cloudy, 60% chance of showers, risk of thunderstorm, windy, low of 12. Friday, sunny, high of 25, humidex 28. Saturday, sunny, high of 26. Currently in Pilot Mound, it is 9 degrees, 12 degrees in Carmen. In Altona, it is 14 degrees, and in Morden Winkler, it is 17 degrees. Winds are coming in from the west and southwest at 12 kilometers per hour, with a relative humidity of 77%. Stay a step ahead of the weather with radar alerts and forecasts powered by CDK Electric on the Pembina Valley online app.
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0: 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The morning show is powered by our good friends at Green Valley Equipment. Good morning. My name's Tyler. It is Thursday. We are one day away from the weekend, one day away from the Winkler Harvest Festival, and that's where our theme is for today. Lots of Harvest Festival chats. We're going to learn about the Strongman Manitoba competition with Tyler Sigurdsson. Nolan Martins from Clover Creek is coming by to talk about their quiet morning. Mary Tannis Wilson, glitter tattoos, and Tiffany Cron coming to talk Etherland. Lots of Harvest Festival chatter this morning. Before we get there, huge thanks to the guys at Co-op at Home yesterday. I was hanging out with them at the tent sale, which continues today starting at 9. If you want to see a tour of said tent sale, Ryan Sawatsky and I did our version of MTV Cribs on the Country 88 Facebook page. You got to check it out. They have a lot of fun. You should go visit them today, not only because of that, but gosh, there are some incredible deals. In the next 10 minutes, we will hear from Sharon Duick. She is our Her Voice feature, and quite the story.
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6: Looking at a mix of sun and cloud today, 60% chance of showers late afternoon with risk of thunderstorm, windy, high of 28, humidex 31, UV index of 7. Tonight, cloudy, 60% chance of showers, risk of thunderstorm, windy, low of 12. Friday, sunny, high of 25, humidex 28. Saturday, sunny, high of 26. Currently in Pilot Mound, it is 9 degrees, 12 degrees in Carmen. In Altona, it is 14 degrees, and in Morden-Winkler, it is 17 degrees. Winds are coming in from the west and southwest at 12 kilometers per hour, with a relative humidity of 77%. Stay a step ahead of the weather with radar alerts and forecasts powered by CDK Electric on the Pembina Valley online app.
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0: the Reclaws are Never Drink It Again on the Country 88 Morning Show, powered by Green Valley Equipment. My name's Tyler. It is Thursday. Headed towards a high of 28 degrees. There is a chance of some showers, thunderstorm later on this afternoon. Just a slight chance. We'll see if that actually takes place this weekend. Straight sunshine. 25, 26, 27. Wow, what a beautiful weekend for the Harvest Festival. 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As our details on Sharon Duick. She is our latest Her Voice feature.
1: You know, one of the things for Special Olympics, I don't know if people know the oath, but if you have ever heard it, the oath is, let me win. But if I cannot win, let me be brave in the attempt. And that one gets me every time. And we've been at so many events where you have an auditorium full of athletes and parents and spectators, and that oath comes on and I am a puddle, as you can hear right now in my voice. But it just gets you, right? How true. If somebody with a disability can say, hey, let me win, but if I can't, let me just be brave and do my best. We've had so many female athletes out of our club going to like nationals. Judy Dirksen is headed shortly to the National Summer Games. And she's actually one of the athletes that back in the 90s went to Austria to compete in cross-country skiing, right? So not only the ability to go travel and do these wonderful things, but to recognize like, I am able, I can, right? I can do things that, yeah, like these girls maybe not have. And one of the other cool things that Special Olympics is really, really focusing on now is safety, ethics, all those kinds of things. And so having programs, even sessions where learning about when something doesn't feel right, say something, and how to protect yourself, like never

0: alone with and those kinds of things. All those kinds of things are being offered now to these girls who in the past would have probably just said, okay, I guess it's okay, right? So that's really cool.
1: Right.
2: Huh. That's amazing. And there are a number of Sharon's athletes headed to Medicine Hat for August 11th through the 15th. If you want to read about them, that story is also at PeminaValleyOnline.com or the Pembina Valley Online app. I also encourage you to go read about Sharon. She is incredible.
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It's the James Barker Band and After Dark on the Country 88 Morning Show, powered by Green Valley Equipment. My name's Tyler. It is a wonderful Thursday. We are headed towards a high of 28 degrees. Slight chance of some showers or thunderstorms. It sounds like late this afternoon is when the risk is. Also a little bit windy. Not yet, but the wind looks like it's going to pick up. That thunderstorm risk continues into the evening, but for the rest of the weekend, it's straight up sunshine. You can find your full forecast details at PeminaValleyOnline.com or the Pembina Valley Online app. Perfect weather for the Harvest Festival. Kicks off tomorrow. Main stage, Jackson Dean. I asked him what he loves about performing. We'll hear from him after 6:30.

0: like a raised garden. We plant usually every year. This year we started a little bit late, so we didn't know how we were going to do, but with all the rain and the sun, our garden has done very, very well. We plant all sorts. We plant peas, tomatoes, cucumbers, peppers, corn, and this year I tried flowers for the first time.
1: Ginter says the family's cucumber plants have been so productive, they're sharing their harvest with friends and relatives. See the winning photos and enter this week's theme at Pembina Valley Online. A 32-year-old man is facing an aggravated assault charge after a woman was struck by a vehicle at Collard Beach. Police say the vehicle left the scene before officers arrived. Inspector Chris Fluke says witness information helped investigators.
2: More police members arrived and they were able to get a description, which they were able to air out, and partner agencies were able to help assist in locating and arresting the subject.
1: The accused was remanded into custody. The woman suffered non-life-threatening injuries. And cyclists taking part in Habitat for Humanity Manitoba's Cycle of Hope rolled through Morden Wednesday as part of an 840-kilometer fundraising ride across southern Manitoba. The event has already surpassed its original fundraising goal, with riders now aiming to raise $175,000 to help build affordable homes for Manitoba families. Cyclist Kevin Gallet said helping a newcomer family made the challenge an easy one to take on.
3: To contribute to the building of a home, I think that's just phenomenal to help people like that and help them get set up and integrated in the community. It's certainly a very worthwhile cause.
1: The 7-day ride continues through communities across southern Manitoba before wrapping up later this week. Find these stories and more on Pembina Valley Online and in the daily news delivered to your inbox when you subscribe.
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5: President of Winkler Minor Hockey, Marty Siemens, is looking forward to getting things underway for 2026-27 and says the excitement's building thanks to a lot of work from a lot of great people.
6: Yeah, we're really looking forward to the year getting started. We have a great group of volunteers on our exec that is working hard behind the scenes to make sure that all our programs are going to open and run smoothly. The start of the hockey season is a season that's like any other. We're so excited to get things running here, get the buzz around the rink, getting friends back together, looking forward to some of those memories that kids are going to make. So we're really looking forward to the start of the year.
5: A lot more with Marty Siemens, including details on how early bird registration can save you a few bucks, is available on PeminaValleyOnline.com. In American Association Baseball, the Winnipeg Gold Eyes extended their winning streak to 11 games as they thumped Chicago 14-5. And in Major League Baseball, the Toronto Blue Jays got a 10th inning home run from Ernie Clement and locked down a 5-4 win over Houston. With some key losses around the baseball world yesterday, the Blue Jays are all of a sudden just 3 games back of that final wildcard spot in the AL. I'm Dave Anthony.
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1: Looking at a mix of sun and cloud today, 60% chance of showers late afternoon with risk of thunderstorm, windy, high of 28, humidex 31, UV index of 7. Tonight cloudy, 60% chance of showers, risk of thunderstorm, windy, low of 12. Friday sunny, high of 25, humidex 28. Saturday sunny, high of 26. Currently in Pilot Mound, it is 9 degrees, 12 degrees in Carmen. In Altona, it is 14 degrees, and in Morden-Winkler, it is 17 degrees. Winds are coming in from the west and southwest at 12 kilometers per hour, with a relative humidity of 77%. Stay a step ahead of the weather with radar alerts and forecasts powered by CDK Electric on the Pembina Valley online app.
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Kane Brown and Marshmallow putting some miles on it on the Country 88 Morning Show, powered by Green Valley Equipment. My name's Tyler. It is Thursday. We're headed towards a high of 28. Slight chance of some showers or thunderstorms. Sounds like late this afternoon is the timing on that. 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Have you put any miles on it this summer? Taking a fun trip? This week's summer theme is summer fun with the family. What have you guys done? There's a hilarious photo of two little kids on an inflatable slide. Absolutely busting down there from Michelle Reimer. That's a great photo. Lots of great photos of kids with their grandparents and parents enjoying the summer. What do you guys get up to this summer? Send us a photo or video through PeminaValleyOnline.com. You're entered to win the weekly prize, and you're also entered to win the grand prize, which includes a shed from Morton Home Hardware, a pizza oven from Winkler Family Discount, and much, much more. And all you have to do is send us a photo or video. What are you waiting for? Whatever fun you've had this summer with your family, we want to see it. Show us your summer. After Friday, you could send me a picture at the Jackson Dean concert. We'll hear from him after Channy Kesney. She was

0: Kenny Chesney, Carry On, Country 88's morning show powered by Green Valley Equipment. My name's Tyler. It is Thursday, and that means tomorrow we get to see Jackson Dean on the main stage at the Winkler Harvest Festival. I get to MC. I also had the opportunity to get him on the phone, and if I wasn't a fan before, I am now. I asked him a little bit about touring and, like, what's it like playing concerts in front of people?
1: It's the bodily sensation that is addicting. It's the adrenaline running through you, knowing that you're about to walk a tightrope with no safety net. That's what's addicting about it. It's sensational, but it's in a way that's like, I have to hold up the entirety of my end, and so do the boys at my back. You know what I mean? And like, when it's, when the singularity becomes an altogether effort, you know, and then, I mean, like, by the time you get to the end of a song, you're just like, mission accomplished, hell yeah, and you're rolling, you know. To be engulfed by that, to be engulfed in sound on stage is just like one of the best feelings ever. You can literally feel yourself getting lifted off the ground sometimes, you know. But you said it a minute ago, I have one of the coolest jobs on planet Earth, man. I get to make an intangible force with tangible instruments and my own body, send it through a mic, send it flying out through a set of speakers across the room and into people's bodies and make them feel things.
0: Is that not a cool way to think about playing music? I don't know. Like I said, his music is great, but after the interview, I am Jackson Dean's number one fan. I'll see you at the show tomorrow before he gets on stage. Brothers Keep and Brandy Vesna will be on stage at the Harvest Festival. And on Saturday night, Tiffany. Let's not forget about Tiffany.
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4: Looking at a mix of sun and cloud today, 60% chance of showers late afternoon with risk of thunderstorm, windy, high of 28, humidex 31, UV index of 7. Tonight cloudy, 60% chance of showers, risk of thunderstorm, windy, low of 12. Friday sunny, high of 25, humidex 28. Saturday sunny, high of 26. Currently in Pilot Mound, it is 9 degrees, 12 degrees in Carmen. In Altona, it is 14 degrees, and in Morden-Winkler, it is 17 degrees. Winds are coming in from the west and southwest at 12 kilometers per hour, with a relative humidity of 77%. Stay a step ahead of the weather with radar alerts and forecasts powered by CDK Electric on the Pembina Valley online app.
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Braden King's got beer. It's a little early for that, bud. It is 5 o'clock somewhere, according to Alan Jackson and Jimmy Buffett. 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Slight chance of some afternoon showers. Maybe a risk of a thunderstorm.

0: Forecast details at PeminaValleyOnline.com. Hey, did you see any crazy cyclists in Morden yesterday? If you did, it was part of the Cycle of Hope with Habitat for Humanity, an 840-kilometer journey. You guys are insane. I love it. It's a seven-day ride. 7 days and 840 kilometers. What is that per day? That's over 100 kilometers per day. Steinbach, Morris, Winkler, Morden, Glenborough, Brandon, Killarney, LaSalle. They have already surpassed the original $150,000 fundraising target, prompting organizers to raise the goal to $175,000. If you'd like to see a little bit more from their Morden stop, you can at PeminaValleyOnline.com or the Pembina Valley Online app. Thank you so much for stopping in Morden, and thank you for cycling for hope.
1: Prairie Crop Specialists are encouraging farmers to scout fields regularly as insect pressures continue to evolve through the growing season. Saskatchewan Agriculture's insect specialist, Dr. James Tansey, says farmers should be monitoring for

0: Martha army worm.
1: To scout for these, you're going to look at a meter by a meter, and you're going to mark that out. I like to scratch my heel into the soil to mark it out. Bend all the plants in that meter by meter and knock everything off the plants. So they do tend to fall off the plants and collect on the ground. And in the leaf litter, you might need to dig through the leaf litter. Rinse and repeat. Do that a few times in an area. Move on to multiple sites within the field and do your average count to assess the threshold.
0: He notes there's also reports of damaging populations of pea aphids showing up in lentils. For Golden West, I'm Glendale Allen Vossler.
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1: Good morning. I'm Alexander Peters. Hope you're doing well. The Winkler Harvest Festival gets underway Friday afternoon with a packed weekend of concerts, activities, and family fun. Festival planner Karina Bickard says the entertainment lineup is one of the biggest draws, with Jackson Dean performing Friday, Tiffany on Saturday, and Tim and the Glory Boys wrapping things up Sunday before the fireworks. Best of all, she says, the concerts are free to attend, along with free parking.
2: The concerts are going to be huge. Live, like, these are free concerts for everybody, free parking. Like, this is going to be a big thing. So the concerts definitely would be a cool thing. I'd hang out and watch those with my tea ladies.
1: What may begin as controlling a partner's finances, friendships, or phone can develop into a pattern of coercive control. That is now against the law in Canada. Jamie Small, Domestic Violence Response Coordinator with Child and Family Services Central, says coercive control involves a pattern of manipulation that strips people of their autonomy.
3: Coercive control, or coercive and controlling behavior, is kind of a broader term that encapsulates the experience that a lot of survivors of this experience, that it's not just about the physical abuse. You know, there's been people who have written about it kind of akin to being taken hostage in their own home, this idea of having their own autonomy and their ability to make choices about their own life taken away from them. And there's lots of situations where there isn't physical abuse, but there's still just this large pattern of somebody exerting control.
1: Coercive control can include monitoring someone's movements, controlling finances, isolating them from others, and manipulating their daily lives. An 840-kilometer bike ride across Manitoba is not without its challenges, especially when riders are battling prairie headwinds. Participants in Habitat for Humanity Manitoba's Cycle of Hope stopped in Morden Wednesday as they continued raising money to build affordable homes. Cyclist Pretty Shaw said keeping the event's purpose in mind helped riders push through a difficult day on the road.
4: So I've been a rider for about 35 years, but it was the combination of the passion of riding with the mission of Habitat that brought me to Cycle of Hope. I did 97, 2018, and now this one.
1: Cycle of Hope has already exceeded its original fundraising target and is now working towards a new goal of $175,000. There's a lot happening in our community, and you won't miss anything when you subscribe to the Daily Newsletter on Pembina Valley Online.
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5: President of Winkler Minor Hockey, Marty Siemens, is looking forward to getting things underway for 2026-27 and says the excitement's building thanks to a lot of work from a lot of great people.
6: Yeah, we're really looking forward to the year getting started. We have a great group of volunteers on our exec that is working hard behind the scenes to make sure that all our programs are going to open and run smoothly. The start of the hockey season is a season that's like any other. We're so excited to get things running here, get the buzz around the rink, getting friends back together, looking forward to some of those memories that kids are going to make. So we're really looking forward to the start of the year.
5: A lot more with Marty.

0: Siemens, including details on how early bird registration can save you a few bucks, is available on PeminaValleyOnline.com. In American Association Baseball, the Winnipeg Gold Eyes extended their winning streak to 11 games as they thumped Chicago 14-5. And in Major League Baseball, the Toronto Blue Jays got a 10th inning home run from Ernie Clement and locked down a 5-4 win over Houston. With some key losses around the baseball world yesterday, the Blue Jays are all of a sudden just 3 games back of that final wildcard spot in the AL. I'm Dave Anthony.
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2: Looking at a mix of sun and cloud today, 60% chance of showers late afternoon with risk of thunderstorm, windy, high of 28, humidex 31, UV index of 7. Tonight, cloudy, 60% chance of showers, risk of thunderstorm, windy, low of 12. Friday, sunny, high of 25, humidex 28. Saturday, sunny, high of 26. Currently in Pilot Mound, it is 9 degrees, 12 degrees in Carmen. In Altona, it is 14 degrees, and in Morden-Winkler, it is 17 degrees. Winds are coming in from the west and southwest at 12 kilometers per hour, with a relative humidity of 77%. Stay a step ahead of the weather with radar alerts and forecasts powered by CDK Electric on the Pembina Valley online app.
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0: Shaboozy and Jelly Roll. Amen. You're listening to the Country 88 Morning Show. It's Thursday, 7:07 as we head to our high of 28. Mix of sun and cloud for today. Clouds rolling in this afternoon. Slight chance of showers later on. Risk of a thunderstorm as well. Forecast details can be found at the CDK Electric weather page at PeminaValleyOnline.com or the Pemina Valley Online app. We are now joined by the host of Etherland at the Winkler Harvest Festival 2026, Tiffany Cron from 1613 Ministries. Tiffany, good morning.
1: Good morning.
0: Are y'all ready to Etherland?
1: Oh yeah, we're ready for gaming, for fun. Yeah.
0: How long have you been involved in Etherland, Tiffany? I feel like it's been 1,000 years, but you're not that old, so
1: no,
0: I don't know.
1: No, definitely not. I've personally been involved in Etherland for, I want to say 5 years now.
0: Okay.
1: But with the Harvest Festival, this is my first year.
0: First year organizing. Yeah. What's been your favorite part about being involved in Etherland as a general rule?
1: Oh, you know what? Seeing the kids have a blast and gaming and just everyone getting together and having a great time together is part of the thing that I love about it.
0: Where are your video game skills at, Tiffany? Are you an expert gamer? Are you a beginner? Where are you at?
1: I've been gaming since I was a little kid, since I was a tiny little child. And I wouldn't say I'm necessarily super skilled at anything, but I absolutely adore Super Smash Brothers, Mario Kart. Those are games I played for many years.
0: What's your number one? What game are you best at?
1: Best? I don't know. Best is kind of a stretch, but I would say I can be pretty good at Mario Kart.
0: Okay, you're pretty quick on the track.
1: Yeah.
0: What's your favorite track on Mario Kart?
1: Oh.
0: Is it Rainbow Road and why? I'm just kidding.
1: It's not Rainbow Road because I always fly off the edge. But,
0: me too.
1: Oh, I find Bowser's Castle pretty fun.
0: Yes, I agree.
1: Challenging, though.
0: What is it about video games that you like? Do you remember, like, when you were a kid, what video games did for you? Like, what it made you feel?
1: I think it was kind of just an adventure. I would, with my dad, play Ocarina of Time. Oh, long, long time ago. I couldn't beat it, but I needed help all the time.
0: So your dad had to come help you?
1: Yeah.
0: Did you guys beat it together, or did you never actually finish it?
1: Oh, yeah. I like to beat the game.
0: I was going to say, like, if you didn't, you now have to get it again and go back through it, because you have to finish.
1: I think I've beaten it, like, I beat the game probably 5 times. Ooh. As a kid.
0: Okay, so maybe you're underselling your video game ability then. Because if you've beat Ocarina of Time 5 times, like, you could play a video game, Tiff.
1: Oh, yeah. I'm really good with those adventure games, but you put me in a tournament with someone and I'll probably be last place.
0: You know what? There is a big difference between some of those single-player games and these multiplayer games when you're playing against other people. It just seems like things change a little bit. And yes, it is competitive, but it's also mostly about the fun.
1: Yeah.
0: Mario Kart, Super Smash Brothers, and there's even a board game that we're playing this weekend.
1: Yeah.
0: We'll find the details coming up in the next 10.
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5: Looking at a mix of sun and cloud today, 60% chance of showers late afternoon with risk of thunderstorm, windy, high of 28, humidex 31, UV index of 7. Tonight, cloudy, 60% chance of showers, risk of thunderstorm, windy, low of 12. Friday, sunny, high of 25, humidex 28. Saturday, sunny, high of 26. Currently in Pilot Mound, it is 9 degrees, 12 degrees in Carmen. In Altona, it is 14 degrees, and in Morden Winkler, it is 17 degrees. Winds are coming in from the west and southwest at 12 kilometers per hour, with a relative humidity of 77%. Stay a step ahead of the weather with radar alerts and forecasts powered by CDK Electric on the Pembina Valley online app.
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0: 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My name's Tyler. It is Thursday, headed towards a high of 28. CDK Electric forecast at PeminaValleyOnline.com or the Pemina Valley Online app. Looks like a beautiful weekend. Lots of sunshine, a little bit of heat. If you'd like to get out of said heat, head on into the Meridian Exhibition Center for the Winkler Harvest Festival. Many things going on there, including Etherland. It takes place on Saturday. We are joined by organizer Tiffany Cron, who wants to challenge you to Mario Kart. Right, Tiffany?
1: Oh, well, if you want to win, yes.
0: Etherland takes place Saturday afternoon. We're playing Mario Kart, Super Smash Brothers, and Catan.
1: Yep.
0: There is different age categories for Mario Kart and Super Smash Brothers, and then there's rounds for Catan. What are the age brackets for Catan? Like, is there an age that can sign up, or is it anybody?
1: It is any age is welcome.
0: Do you play? Are you a Catan player? You play?
1: I play, and yeah. I can play well. Not expert, but I actually have. I mean, I've beaten my boss quite a few times.
0: Harold?
1: Yeah.
0: I asked him what the secret to being a good Catan player is last time he was in. I can't remember what he said, but what do you think? What's the secret to being good at Catan?
1: Oh, to being good at Catan?
0: Yeah.
1: I don't know. I just fly by the seat of my pants.
0: You know what? Sometimes that's part of the fun.
1: Yeah.
0: Okay, so Catan goes every hour from 1 until 4. So is round 1, like, do you eliminate people as rounds go?
1: Yes, so okay. You have to be there by round 1.
0: And then it will last until about 5 o'clock if you go all the way to the final.
1: Oh, yeah.
0: If I win Catan or Super Smash Brothers or Mario Kart, do I get anything for winning?
1: Yeah, we have some medals you can win, some gift cards, and there's also going to be like mini prizes in the video games section for people who don't want to stay all day.
0: Oh, cool. So there's all kinds of prizes then.
1: Oh, yeah.
0: Okay. Is there a certain age category for the video games? Like, there is certain ages at certain times, right?
1: Yes. So the younger ages will be in the earlier age categories, and then the older ages will be later, starting at 6.
0: Is there a limit of how many people can come to Etherland? Like, you obviously only have so many consoles.
1: Yeah. Well, we have about an hour for each program, but I don't think we've ever hit our limit yet.
0: Well, let's see if we can do that this year, hey?
1: Yeah.
0: Etherland takes place Saturday at the Winkler Harvest Festival at the Meridian Exhibition Center. 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Etherland is also, or Tiffany is also a part of 1613 Ministries. How are things at 1613? What's going on today?
1: Okay, so 1613 Ministry has been a local ministry for around 5-6 years. And we've been busy with evangelism lately, discipleship, mission trips. We've been leaning more in that direction, so it's been really fun. We still do our food hampers, help people.
0: How's the community gardens going?
1: Oh, they're going well. The harvest is great.
0: Some of those plants looked incredible. Do you have anything out there, Tiff? Are you growing anything in the community gardens? What are you growing?
1: Cucumbers, and there's so many of them right now.
0: Everybody has too many cucumbers. I have none. My plant is yellow. I don't know what did. If people want to find more about 1613, where do we go, Tiff?
1: So you go to 1613ministry.ca. That is the 1-3. Everything else is spelled out, but 13 is 1-3, you know.
0: Man, where do you find the time in the day? 1613, video game conferences. Like, what don't you do, Tiffany?
1: That's hard to say, but we're pretty busy. Our time is, well, sometimes you wish you had more time in the day.
0: I believe that. You should go check out Etherland. It's going to be a great time. And if you do want to play Tiffany in a video game, maybe just ask nicely. Okay. Or you could ask her something about 1613 while you're there, too. I'm sure they'd love to talk about that. Etherland takes place on Saturday at the Meridian Exhibition Center in the MPR West. 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Don't have too much fun this weekend, okay?
1: Oh, I will definitely have fun.
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1: Good morning. I'm Alexander Peters. A fundraising meal in Winkler this Saturday will help support people affected by the war in Ukraine. Faith Mission's Nathan Elias says the organization will serve hamburgers for lunch and dinner August 8th at its building on Circle K Drive.
2: There's so much need for clothing, for food products, different items like that that they should be able to provide for themselves, and they just don't have the capacity or they don't have the manpower.
1: Proceeds will support the shipment of clothing to Ukraine and children's camps in Ukraine and Moldova. Find the details of the barbecue on Pembina Valley Online. A summer of gardening has paid off for 17-year-old Bella Ginter. She's the Week 9 winner of Pembina Valley Online's Show Us Your Summer contest after submitting photos of her family's garden. Ginter says of everything she's planted, there's one plant that's producing an abundance.
3: Our cucumbers

0: made a suspect later that day. The accused was remanded into custody and the victim was treated for non-life-threatening injuries. 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
1: And last week, Manitoba Beef and Forage Initiatives hosted the Living Labs Manitoba Field Day Tour on their research and demonstration farm north of Brandon. This in collaboration with Manitoba Association of Watersheds. MBFI General Manager Mary Jane Orr says one presentation that caught her attention was a demonstration on virtual fencing for cattle using an app that determines the perimeter of pastures and a collar on each animal to give a warning when they're getting too close to the virtual fence line.
2: Then as soon as that animal goes close to that line, they'll hear an audio cue, like a little beep. And then if they keep going, they'll get electric stimulation, very similar to if they touched an electric fence. They very quickly learn, actually within 2 days. So talking with Brett, like the cows were, 80% compliant within 2 days of having the collars on. And we see kind of 99% compliance once they're trained to the system.
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4: President of Winkler Minor Hockey, Marty Siemens, is looking forward to getting things underway for 2026-27 and says the excitement's building thanks to a lot of work from a lot of great people.
5: Yeah, we're really looking forward to the year getting started. We have a great group of volunteers on our exec that is working hard behind the scenes to make sure that all our programs are going to open and run smoothly. The start of the hockey season is a season that's like any other. We're so excited to get things running here, get the buzz around the rink, getting friends back together, looking forward to some of those memories that kids are going to make. So we're really looking forward to the start of the year.
4: A lot more with Marty Siemens, including details on how early bird registration can save you a few bucks, is available on PeminaValleyOnline.com. In American Association Baseball, the Winnipeg Gold Eyes extended their winning streak to 11 games as they thumped Chicago 14-5. And in Major League Baseball, the Toronto Blue Jays got a 10th inning home run from Ernie Clement and locked down a 5-4 win over Houston. With some key losses around the baseball world yesterday, the Blue Jays are all of a sudden just 3 games back of that final wildcard spot in the AL. I'm Dave Anthony.
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1: Looking at a mix of sun and cloud today, 60% chance of showers late afternoon with risk of thunderstorm, windy, high of 28, humidex 31, UV index of 7. Tonight, cloudy, 60% chance of showers, risk of thunderstorm, windy, low of 12. Friday, sunny, high of 25, humidex 28. Saturday, sunny, high of 26. Currently in Pilot Mound, it is 9 degrees, 12 degrees in Carmen. In Altona, it is 14 degrees, and in Morden Winkler, it is 17 degrees. Winds are coming in from the west and southwest at 12 kilometers per hour, with a relative humidity of 77%. Stay a step ahead of the weather with radar alerts and forecasts powered by CDK Electric on the Pembina Valley online app.
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0: Jordan Davis and I Ain't Saying on the Country 88 Morning Show, powered by Green Valley Equipment. It is Thursday. We are headed towards a high of 28 degrees. 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Hi, good morning. How are you?
1: Good morning, Ty. How are you?
0: Okay, your name's not actually Glitter. Do you want to introduce yourself?
1: Hi, it's Mary Tanis with Shining Expressions.
0: Shining Expressions does glitter tattoos. She brought us one here to give away. This is the most adorable thing of all time. We had you in last year ahead of the Harvest Festival,
1: yes.
0: I think. How did it go? How was the Harvest Festival?
1: Great. Yeah? Lineups to the entrance.
0: Did you have to turn people away?
1: Yes.
0: Is that, how do you feel about that, Mary? I'm curious. Like, what goes through your head when you have to say, like, sorry, we have too many people in the lineup, you might have to come back tomorrow?
1: Well, it's good because that means that people enjoy it. People are starting to know who we are. They're starting to know that our product lasts longer than a day or two. And so, yeah, people love it. We've had several local events this year, and people will show up, and they've still got one on their arm from the previous event.
0: No
1: right?
0: way.
1: Yeah, yeah. And so that's lots of fun. So the kit in your hand is what I think I explained last year. People will take that to the lake. They will do it in their backyard. They'll do it, like, in their basement. Everything you need to do those stencils or those tattoos, everything is provided in that kit. You can do it anywhere.
0: That's amazing. What's your favorite stencil that you own? What's your favorite glitter tattoo that you get to give to people?
1: Well, that's hard.
0: I know. It's like asking you to pick a favorite child. That's not an easy one.
1: Okay, but Ty, we have some brand new ones that a local gal drew up for us.
0: No way. So, yeah. How did you, what? Like, you got someone to, like, design your own glitter tattoos?
1: Well, kind of. Like, so anybody can purchase them now on her Etsy. But yeah, we got I asked a local gal if she was interested in doing any stencils. So she...
0: What did she make? I'm so curious. What kind of designs did she come up with?
1: Mandy doesn't know I'm mentioning her, but Mandy from Drawn to You.
0: Hi, Mandy. So
1: she made us some flowers. She did, like, a dump truck. And we have a lot of little boys that love the construction.
0: Yeah. There's also big boys that like dump trucks, too.
1: She drew us a rocket, so we have that this year.
0: Cool.
1: There is some little mini butterflies. What else did she do for us? I'm just trying to think what's all in there now. A medium-sized flower where there's, like, multi different flowers. She's done, like, multiple ones. So she draws them up and she puts them on her Etsy, and anyone can buy them.
0: How many different glitter stencils do you have for people to choose from? Just off the top of your head, where do you think your number's at?
1: 200?
0: Ha! That's crazy. So I understand why you can't pick a favorite one. What kind of reaction do you see from kids when they walk away after they've got their glitter tattoo? Like, what do you, I'm sure you notice, right? Like, because you watch them walk away and show someone or, like, look at it, or, like, what do you notice when they're walking away from your glitter tattoos?
1: So, like, some of the toddlers don't really, like, when they're in line, like, the parents or whoever they're with will, like, try to encourage them to come. They often don't have, like, a full understanding. We had an event earlier this year where this poor little three-year-old was just terrified to get one done. Like, was just terrified. And one of my artists put one on, and she

0: It was super great with him explaining and making it like super exciting. It was explaining the whole process to him, like, now we're going to clean the area, now we're going to put glue on, we got to wait for the glue to dry. Wouldn't you know, less than 5 minutes later, he came back to her for a second one.
1: He wanted another one. Even the kids who don't want them want another one. You can get glitter tattoos this weekend at the Winkler Harvest Festival. We'll find details on that. And if you really love this, you can actually book Mary to come to your event and she'll give you a deal. Details in the next 10.
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8: Looking at a mix of sun and cloud today. 60% chance of showers late afternoon with risk of thunderstorm. Windy, high of 28, humidex 31, UV index of 7. Tonight, cloudy, 60% chance of showers, risk of thunderstorm, windy, low of 12. Friday, sunny, high of 25, humidex 28. Saturday, sunny, high of 26. Currently in Pilot Mound, it is 9 degrees, 12 degrees in Carmen. In Altona, it is 14 degrees, and in Morden-Winkler, it is 17 degrees. Winds are coming in from the west and southwest at 12 kilometers per hour, with a relative humidity of 77%. Stay a step ahead of the weather with radar alerts and forecasts powered by CDK Electric on the Pembina Valley online app.
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0: 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Thursday morning, 28 degrees is the high for today. 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We're back with Mary Tannis Wilson from Shining Expressions Glitter Tattoos. Tattoo. Can you say it like an Australian? Tattoo?
1: No.
0: I think it's cooler when Australians say tattoo. You're going to be at the Harvest Festival all weekend. What's the plan this weekend, Mary?
1: So this weekend we are in the mech, inside, like to the right of the overhead doors. Friday from 3 to 5, Saturday from 2 to 5, and Sunday from 2 to 5, offering glitter tattoos. For those that don't like glitter, there is the mica options or the glow in the dark, and the glow in the dark is really getting loved.
0: Oh, well, yeah, who doesn't like a glow-in-the-dark tattoo? Is that what you have on your arm? Is that a glow-in-the-dark?
1: Just the little remnants of the leftover, and even though it's, like, all grayed out, this actually still glows.
0: Really?
1: Yeah.
0: That is so much fun.
1: Right till the end, yeah.
0: Ha! How much does a glitter tattoo cost? They're not even that expensive.
1: Thank you to the city of Winkler, and I believe Golden West Broadcasting. They are free this event.
0: What? Thanks to us? What did we do? I didn't even know we were involved. Way to go, Bob Miller, or whoever does that stuff. That is so cool.
1: Yeah.
0: It cost me nothing?
1: Nothing. Other than your patience, possibly, to wait in line a little bit if there is a lineup.
0: All good things take time, Mary. All good things take time. Okay, so let's say I see you at the Harvest Festival this weekend, and I'm like, you know, I have an event coming up. I could use you to come hang out at my event. Can I book you to come to my event?
1: Absolutely. Yeah, so if you're planning a birthday party or a community event or school event or any corporate gathering this year, if you mention you heard me on the radio, when you book before December 31st, we will give you 10% off of your booking.
0: Tell her where you heard it. Tell her which radio station. Tell her it was on Country 88. That's a great idea, Mary. I love that. You guys like to go to, like, the big events, but like small events are fun too, right?
1: Absolutely.
0: Like when it's a little more intimate and, yeah, and everybody can get a glitter tattoo.
1: When you do a birthday party, then sometimes we'll do it, like, we'll try to fit like the theme or whatever. If it's

0: it's like a princess or if it's a construction theme, we'll try to do two. And it's like the birthday parties are fun. It's a little bit more personal. Like often, like each child that's there, depending on how big the party is, can get like two tattoos if there's enough time, right? And so it's a little bit more of a personal touch, right?
1: Can I hire you personally for myself just to give me an entire sleeve?
0: Absolutely.
1: I don't know if I want a sleeve of glitter, but maybe
0: I do. That means
1: I
0: you enjoyed your tattoo last year that much that now you need a sleeve.
1: Yeah, I want to do the full sleeve. I want it to be Country 88 themed. I want cowboy hats and cowboy boots and horses and trucks and tractors.
0: We have all of those you mentioned.
1: Really?
0: Yeah, so be careful what you sign yourself up for.
1: That would be kind of fun. Maybe one day if I get into it. I don't really, like I legitimately have tattoos and I don't want a sleeve. I like the... Like when you just place tattoos rather than the whole like thing melding together.
0: We could cover up your real tattoos and bling them out.
1: Hey, that's not a bad idea. Just go over top of them. That sounds like fun. Actually, you could do this with this stencil kit. I could just go over my tattoos. Unfortunately, this stencil kit that I'm holding in my hands is not for me. It's for you. If you want it, text me right now. 204-331-2266. Just text me the word glitter. And if you don't know how to spell glitter, text me any word you want. 204-331-2266. Shining Expressions Glitter Tattoo Kit. You can see them at the Winkler Harvest Festival all weekend. You can book them and get a 10% discount when you mention you heard it on the radio. And
0: if anyone's interested, ask me about a kit and I'll bring my supplies along for the weekend.
1: Oh, I love that. Where do we find you on social media, on the interwebs?
0: On Facebook and Instagram as Shining Expressions. And my email is shiningexpression@gmail.com.
1: Okay, one last question before I let you go.
0: Yes.
1: How much glitter is covering your house? How much glitter is in the corners of your house?
0: It is very evident what I do for a living.
1: You can see it this weekend.
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2: Looking at a mix of sun and cloud today, 60% chance of showers with risk of thunderstorm. I'm Alexander Peters, and Winkler Harvest Festival has something for just about everyone this weekend. The three-day event begins Friday at 3 p.m. and features food trucks, a parade, family activities, competitions, and live music. Festival planner Karina Bickert says visitors should plan to spend the whole weekend exploring everything the grounds has to offer.
3: Etherland and Catan tournament, both are happening on Saturday. We got the Strong Manitoba tournament happening again. And then we got car show on Sunday. That's going to be a really good one too. I love that it's around the Storm soccer field. Love that. It's such a great spot. There's so much going on.
2: And what was once a declining need has become urgent again in Ukraine, according to Faith Mission. Nathan Elias says the Winkler-based humanitarian organization has seen demand for clothing and other essentials return since the war. And to help, Faith Mission is hosting a fundraising hamburger meal August 8th at its building on Circle K Drive with lunch and dinner service. Elias shares some of what he saw visiting Ukraine after the war began.
4: Thousands of acres that were left unharvested that we drove past personally, and it was all because the fields are mined and they don't dare go on there with their comments. We drove past fields where they were in the process of demining.
2: Proceeds of Saturday's barbecue will help ship clothing to Ukraine and support children's camps in Ukraine and Moldova. And a new Canadian law is shining a light on a form of domestic abuse that doesn't always leave physical injuries. Child and Family Services Domestic Abuse Response Coordinator Jamie Small says coercive control can include monitoring someone's movements, controlling finances, isolating them from others, and manipulating their daily lives. Small says he's glad psychological safety is part of the new legislation.
5: It's recognizing that the impact isn't just about cuts and bruises, but that all this type of controlling, this like being taken hostage at home behavior, has significant psychological impacts.
2: Small says he hopes the legislation will lead to earlier intervention and fewer tragic outcomes in intimate partner violence. And a first-time gardener is our most recent Show Us Your Summer winner. 17-year-old Bella Ginter says she wanted to spend more time outside this summer, so she joined her dad in creating a family garden.
6: So it's kind of like a whole family project. I planted the corn this year, and then, of course, the flowers, and my dad kind of did everything else. And then I usually am the one who waters, but he takes turn. And then my siblings and my mom, they will often weed and then pick the garden. So yeah, it's basically like a whole family project. Everybody puts work in and it always pays off.
2: Ginter's entry won the gardens and flowers category and a prize package, including a wheelbarrow and other gifts. Enter this week's theme of summer fun with the family at PeminaValleyOnline.com. 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
2: President of Winkler Minor Hockey, Marty Siemens, is looking forward to getting things underway for 2026-27 and says the excitement's building thanks to a lot of work from a lot of great people.
3: Yeah, we're really looking forward to the year getting started. We have a great group of volunteers on our exec that is working hard behind the scenes to make sure that all our programs are going to open and run smoothly. The start of the hockey season is a season that's like any other. We're so excited to get things running here, get the buzz around the rink, getting friends back together, looking forward to some of those memories that kids are going to make. So we're really looking forward to the start of the year.
2: A lot more with Marty Siemens, including details on how early bird registration can save you a few bucks, is available on PeminaValleyOnline.com. In American Association Baseball, the Winnipeg Gold Eyes extended their winning streak to 11 games as they thumped Chicago 14-5. And in Major League Baseball, the Toronto Blue Jays got a 10th inning home run from Ernie Clement and locked down a 5-4 win over Houston. With some key losses around the baseball world yesterday, the Blue Jays are all of a sudden just 3 games back of that final wildcard spot in the AL. I'm Dave Anthony.
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0: Looking at a mix of sun and cloud today, 60% chance of showers late afternoon with risk of thunderstorm, windy, high of 28, humidex 31, UV index of 7. Tonight, cloudy, 60% chance of showers, risk of thunderstorm, windy, low of 12. Friday, sunny, high of 25, humidex 28. Saturday, sunny, high of 26. Currently in Pilot Mound, it is 10 degrees, 11 degrees in Carmen, 15 degrees in Altona, and in Morton Winkler, it is 16 degrees. Winds are coming in from the west and southwest at 11 kilometers per hour, with a relative humidity of 73%. Stay a step ahead of the weather with radar alerts and forecasts powered by CDK Electric on the Pembina Valley online app.
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0: Cody Johnson's Dirt Cheap is on Country 88. 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Sun is shining. That could change as the afternoon hits. We are expecting some clouds to roll in, potential for some rain and thunder showers. CDK Electric forecast is at PeminaValleyOnline.com or the Pemina Valley Online app. I see not a single cloud in the forecast for the Harvest Festival, which is perfect. Friday sunshine, Saturday sunshine, Sunday sunshine. All the details are online. We do have a full news story at PeminaValleyOnline.com or the Pemina Valley Online app. One of the things that will come on Pemina Valley Online is details about a quiet morning that takes place over the last couple years at the Winkler Harvest Festival every Saturday morning. This is an initiative from Clover Creek Learning Center, and we are now joined by Nolan Martins from said Clover Creek. Nolan, good morning.
1: Hey, thanks for having me.
0: Thank you so much for coming by. This is year three of the Quiet Morning, is that correct?
1: I believe it's the second year. Yeah.
0: Okay, so we did it last year. For some reason, I thought it was more than that. How did it go last year?
1: You know, it was an amazing experience. I think getting into it, we were, you know, wondering how, you know, what the turnout would be. And obviously, we wanted to make an impact and provide the opportunity for people to enjoy that experience. But yeah, like I think reflecting on last year, it was incredible, like not only for the families that attend Clover Creek and that they could have that opportunity, but you know, equally we are getting comments from families from throughout the community that you know, we're saying, you know, they were finally able to enjoy the rides in a way that was, you know, more comfortable for them. So that was very special getting to hear that.
0: That is so, I love that so much. Okay, so for those who don't know, real quickly, what is Clover Creek, Nolan?
1: Yeah, so Clover Creek Learning Center is a not-for-profit organization, and yeah, we've been open since 2022, and you know, we provide support to children on the autism spectrum.
0: And the Quiet Morning at the Winkler Harvest Festival is an opportunity for families to come check out the rides, the games, without all the loud music and the lights and the, right? Like, that's kind of the theme of the Quiet Morning?
1: Yeah, exactly. So, yeah, we try to just make it a more calming environment, obviously the best we can. But it was incredible getting to see the difference that made. So yeah. just a couple of adjustments, and it changed the environment completely.
0: What, like, were you there? Were you there last year?
1: Oh yes.
0: What did you observe while the kids were enjoying themselves? What did you see, Nolan?
1: Yeah, well, it was beautiful because like it is right over the parade as well. So like, it was actually nice seeing the flow of the people that would come in. So it started off, you know, very calm, and you know, one by one, families started to show up, and then, you know, as the parade ended, it kind of gradually got busier. But you know, I think that was actually perfect the way that it played out.
0: Yeah, like the way it kind of built a little bit, and they had a chance to be quieter, and then build up to the maybe a little bit more noise.
1: For sure.
0: Huh? That's an interesting. That's so cool. Okay, so anybody can attend this. Just show up.
1: Exactly.
0: From 10 to noon on Saturday, correct?
1: That's right, yeah.
0: Oh, I love that. I love that. If you want to find more details, they are available at visitwinkler.ca. Just click on Harvest Festival. You'll find the hours there. Thank you so much, Nolan. I really appreciate you joining us. Do you want to stick around for a little bit? I'm curious what you guys are up to. I know you're busy renovating.
1: You bet. Yeah, I'd love to give an update. Yeah.
0: Perfect. Clover Creek update coming in the next 10.
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2: Looking at a mix of sun and cloud today. 60% chance of showers late afternoon with risk of thunderstorm. Windy, high of 28, humidex 31, UV index of 7. Tonight, cloudy, 60% chance of showers, risk of thunderstorm, windy, low of 12. Friday, sunny, high of 25, humidex 28. Saturday, sunny, high of 26. Currently in Pilot Mound, it is 10 degrees, 11 degrees in Carmen, 15 degrees in Altona, and in Morden-Winkler, it is 16 degrees. Winds are coming in from the west and southwest at 11 kilometers per hour with a relative humidity of 73%. Stay a step ahead of the weather with radar alerts and forecasts powered by CDK Electric on the Pembina Valley online app.
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0: Morgan Griffiths Bourbon, Country 88's morning show, powered by our good friends at Green Valley Equipment. They're all over the Winkler Harvest Festival this weekend. We will see you there Friday, Saturday, and Sunday. Looks like a beautiful weekend. 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We love that. We love what you guys are doing at Clover Creek, Nolan. First, how are things here in town? Like, you guys have seemed like you're really, really busy lately.
1: Yeah, we've been going through a busy season for sure, which is great. Here in Winkler, you know, we've been supporting families since 2022, and over the years, we really began to see the need that there is in the community. So, with that, we filled up pretty quick, and then, you know, we were kind of on to the next, and how can we reach out and support more families? So that's where the Gretna location came in.
0: And that's exactly kind of what I want to talk about right now is Clover Creek is expanding its services to Gretna, Manitoba. You guys have a building that you're working on. Where are things at? How does it look? Have you been constructing yourself?
1: Well, funny that you asked. Yeah, yesterday I was there trying to get a couple of things going. Obviously, my skill set isn't quite there, but do the best I can.
0: So what's the haps right now? Where are we at with that building in Gretna?
1: You know, we are getting close, and it's been really incredible getting to see it come together. Obviously, with it being the Access Credit Union before, it needed a little bit of some updates to it.
0: Some TLC, we'll call
1: it. You bet, yeah. But, it's been incredible, you know, from the gym spaces being built and, acknowledging how, like, very little needed to be done down the one, you know, wing of the building where nice office spaces there for small classrooms. So, you know, we're very excited and you know, we're getting close.
0: That's so cool. So cool to be able to offer your services to a wider audience. There must be a reason for it, Nolan. I guess you guys are seeing the need outside of the Winkler area.
1: Oh, for sure. And yeah, from the beginning here, then we've been having families from all over Pemina Valley, right? So Winkler is a great location for it. But, you know, we see the need is everywhere. And we think Gretna is an opportunity where we can, you know, just expand our services a little bit more and reach out to more families.
0: I love that. I love that so much. What sort of things do you guys do at Clover Creek? Like, what happens there?
1: Oh, that's a great question. We have a lot of fun. And I think that's what we focus on.

0: focus on most is we love to celebrate each child, and we were just talking about it before, how every child is unique. So, you know, finding ways to connect and how each child learns, that's what we're after. We wanna create positive experiences, and we have a lot of fun doing that.
1: I love that. If people want to learn a little bit more, Nolan, or maybe they've heard about you and based on this interview, they'd like to give you a donation. How do I find more about what you guys are doing or get involved and support you?
0: Oh, for sure. You can check out our social media, as well as our website. I know we have a donation page on there. It's been incredible, especially with the Gretna location. Having the feeling of the community rally around you. And, we always like to say that Clover Creek is representing our community in Pembina Valley really well. And I think it's something that everybody can be proud of and celebrate, right?
1: So. Yeah, it's an easy one to celebrate. We love what you guys are doing, Nolan. Quiet morning for the Winkler Harvest Fest. Are you going to be there this year too?
0: Oh, yes, yeah? For sure.
1: You're ready to party, hey? It takes place on Saturday morning from 10 to noon, sponsored by our good friends at Clover Creek Learning Center. If you'd like to learn more, I encourage you to find their website. Maybe show up at the quiet morning. Look for Nolan. He'll probably be wearing a Clover Creek shirt. Shake his hand. Ask him some questions. I love that. I love what you guys are doing, Nolan. Thank you so much for taking the time to stop by and share.
0: For sure. Thanks for having me.
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Tyler, Joe Miller doing what she does on the Country 88 Morning Show, powered by Green Valley Equipment. Your 8:30 information package is coming up. We'll find out what's going on in the Pembina Valley. The UM of Aggies bed push, Morden's Orange Shirt Day, the Pack a Backpack, and much, much more. Also, if you're listening for sports, the Winkler Flyers picked up their first win of the year earlier in the week, coming out of Weiwei Sekapo with a solid 8-3 win, which is actually pretty impressive. Weiwei has a pretty solid team this year. They've got a little break here. They will come back, and they, being the Winkler Flyers, will play in Niverville tomorrow, and then they'll host those same Nighthawks on Sunday. And if you want to win tickets, you got to listen in tomorrow morning to the morning show. Your 8:30 information package coming up. First, High Valley, Allison Krauss. They want to do this life. Good morning.

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1: Looking at a mix of sun and cloud today. 60% chance of showers, working our way up to a high of 28 degrees. I'm Alexander Peters, and Winkler's biggest summer celebration is back this weekend as Harvest Festival returns with 3 days of entertainment, family activities, and plenty to eat. Festival planner Karina Bickert says food remains one of the biggest attractions, with a record number of food trucks on site this year and even a waiting list of vendors hoping to get in. She said visitors should come hungry.
2: We got 34 right now, and we're going to just take it. We have a 34. Waiting list.
3: 34?
2: 34 food
3: trucks.
2: We have a waiting list? Oh, yeah. So people are, we're excited that it's become that, right?
3: Yes.
2: So it's super cool, but we're excited about it.
1: Along with the food, visitors can enjoy free concerts featuring Jackson Dean, Tiffany, and Tim and the Glory Boys. And coercive control is now a criminal offense in Canada under new criminal code reforms aimed at combating intimate partner violence and femicide. Child and Family Services Central Domestic Violence Response Coordinator Jamie

0: stalking or threats. And while those things may be present, it doesn't really capture the whole picture of the wrong that's being done. Because somebody can assault somebody or threaten somebody or stalk somebody without abusing their partner.
1: Coercive control can include monitoring someone's movements, controlling finances, isolating them from others, and manipulating their daily lives. Faith Mission is serving up hamburgers this Saturday to help families in Ukraine and Moldova. Nathan Elias says the Winkler's nonprofit will host a fundraising lunch and dinner August 8th at its building on Circle K Drive. He says the need for clothing and other essentials has grown again since the COVID-19 pandemic and the war in Ukraine.
2: I traveled with my dad in 2018, and we had conversations then about how it looked like we were a few years, maybe 5 years, from not needing to send clothing to Ukraine anymore. Then COVID hit in 2020, and the war hit in 22, and 23 I was back, and we had gone backwards. The need for clothing was much greater than it had been in 2018.
1: Proceeds will help ship clothing to Ukraine and support children's camps in Ukraine and Moldova. Get the news of the day conveniently delivered to your email inbox and subscribe to the Daily News on Pembina Valley Online.
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4: President of Winkler Minor Hockey, Marty Siemens, is looking forward to getting things underway for 2026-27 and says the excitement's building thanks to a lot of work from a lot of great people.
5: Yeah, we're really looking forward to the year getting started. We have a great group of volunteers on our exec that is working hard behind the scenes to make sure that all our programs are going to open and run smoothly. The start of the hockey season is a season that's like any other. We're so excited to get things running here, get the buzz around the rink, getting friends back together, looking forward to some of those memories that kids are going to make. So we're really looking forward to the start of the year.
4: A lot more with Marty Siemens, including details on how early bird registration can save you a few bucks, is available on PeminaValleyOnline.com. In American Association Baseball, the Winnipeg Goldeyes extended their winning streak to 11 games as they thumped Chicago 14-5. And in Major League Baseball, the Toronto Blue Jays got a 10th inning home run from Ernie Clement and locked down a 5-4 win over Houston. With some key losses around the baseball world yesterday, the Blue Jays are all of a sudden just 3 games back of that final wildcard spot in the AL. I'm Dave Anthony.
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1: Looking at a mix of sun and cloud today, 60% chance of showers late afternoon with risk of thunderstorm, windy, high of 28, humidex 31, UV index of 7. Tonight, cloudy, 60% chance of showers, risk of thunderstorm, windy, low of 12. Friday, sunny, high of 25, humidex 28. Saturday, sunny, high of 26. Currently in Pilot Mound, it is 10 degrees, 11 degrees in Carmen, 15 degrees in Altona, and in Morden-Winkler, it is 16 degrees. Winds are coming in from the west and southwest at 11 kilometers per hour, with a relative humidity of 73%. Stay a step ahead of the weather with radar alerts and forecasts powered by CDK Electric on the Pembina Valley online app.
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0: Jelly Roll and Liar on Country 88. 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My name's Tyler. It is Thursday. 28 is the high for the day. Looking like a beautiful weekend out there. Check your forecast at CDK Electric. We're now joined by a special guest who I'm sure will enjoy said nice temperatures.
1: Yeah, my name is Tyler Sigurdsson. I'm a pro strongman, and I'm also one half of the organizing body Strong Manitoba, which organizes most of the strongman competitions in the province.
0: Awesome. Why do you take part in this stuff, Tyler? Why are you a strongman yourself? And then why do you organize events?
1: You know, it started off as I'll admit, like a pretty selfish reason. You know, it's cool to be big and strong. It's cool to be able to do things that that other people can't do. And that's what really drew me to the sport in the first place, was just that these physical feats of strength that you have to work towards, and it can't be bought, it can't be cheated. You just got to do it yourself. And since then, my horizons have expanded on. Since I've gotten more into like the organizing of it, the coaching of it, and my what really draws me now to it is seeing that same thing in other people. We have a lot of women. We have a lot of light guys. We have a lot of masters competitors, which is our 40 and 50 plus competitors that we didn't have, 10 years ago when I started. And it's just so great to see that now it's not just this, giant man sport, and we can encourage other people to show that, hey, you can do these things that you never thought were possible, and you don't have to look like, the strong man that you might see on TSN when you're staying homesick from school.
0: Although, Tyler, I would like to look like some of those guys because they look really, really strong.
1: You and me both, brother. Yeah, you and me both.
0: I love that. So there is a competition that takes place this weekend at the Winkler Harvest Festival. I believe Saturday afternoon, correct, Tyler?
1: Yeah, Saturday afternoon at 1 p.m. For the third year in a row, we're hosting Manitoba Amateur Provincials right there at the Winkler Harvest Festival.

0: Festival. The Winkler Harvest Festival has a really, really long history, a strongman competition, you know, dating back all the way into the early 10s of, which doesn't seem all that long ago, but it really was. We are hosting there for the third year in a row, like I said, and we're really, really excited to be part of things there. The town is always so welcoming, and we really look forward to being putting on a good show for you guys.
1: What kind of show are you putting on for us on Saturday, Tyler? What kind of events are these amateur provincials going to feature?
0: So we're looking at some pretty cool stuff this year. We have we're starting off with our circus dumbbell, which is exactly what it sounds like. When you see those images of the old-timey strongmen with, like, the single shoulder strap outfit and the big mustaches lifting the big dumbbell overhead, that's what this is. So it really harkens back to the kind of the early days of strongmen. We've got a variety of selections for our athletes to choose from, all the way up to 180 pounds. So they're lifting 180 pounds with one hand. Some of these guys are very light. Some of these guys are masters competitors. It just really shows how strong they are. We're also going to be doing a max deadlift. Oh. So anybody who knows anything about lifting knows what a deadlift is. It's a very recognizable lift. It's very easy to understand how heavy the weight is coming off the ground. So we're going to be doing that one. And we also have our max sandbag throw, which is sort of a different test of strength. You kind of think more like a Highland Games kind of thing with that, where we're going to be throwing heavy sandbags over a 15 and 12 foot bar, and they're going to get as heavy as the athletes can possibly handle. We have our farmer's agility run, which is sort of a change of pace from our normal farmer's carry, where we have some twists and turns, literally, figuratively and literally for our athletes. And then we'll be finishing things off with a classic with the keg over bar, loading up to a 300-pound keg over about a chest-high bar as many times as the athletes can handle. So we're going to make sure that there's not 1 ounce of energy or strength left in them by the end of this competition.
1: I love that. And I love that, like, it's an amateur competition. And like you said, like, yes, there are big, really strong men, but there are our friends and our neighbors who compete in this. And I think that's the coolest part, don't you?
0: Yeah, absolutely. It's a very accessible sport to people now these days, which is so wonderful. Like the Forge Gym out there in Winkler is run by Ryan Fraze and Ariel Griffith, a husband and wife team who do really, really awesome things for strongmen out there. And they're always so ready and willing to get people involved, to get, you know, other people in Winkler who want to try something new, or the surrounding area, who want to try a new sport or even just a new endeavor, you know, just a new way to sort of to go to the gym and lift weights. It's a very accessible sport to people. And if you're from Winkler, you will see some of your friends and neighbors there competing, as we do have a pretty strong showing from our Winkler athletes.
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9: Looking at a mix of sun and cloud today, 60% chance of showers late afternoon with risk of thunderstorm, windy, high of 28, humidex 30.

0: 1, UV index of 7. Tonight, cloudy, 60% chance of showers, risk of thunderstorm, windy, low of 12. Friday, sunny, high of 25, humidex 28. Saturday, sunny, high of 26. Currently in Pilot Mound, it is 10 degrees, 11 degrees in Carmen, 15 degrees in Altona, and in Morden Winkler, it is 16 degrees. Winds are coming in from the west and southwest at 11 kilometers per hour, with a relative humidity of 73%. Stay a step ahead of the weather with radar alerts and forecasts powered by CDK Electric on the Pembina Valley online app.
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0: 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You're listening to the Country 88 Morning Show, powered by Green Valley Equipment. It's Thursday, 28th, the high. Potential for some thunderstorms today, but the weekend looks absolutely beautiful. Check your forecast at PeninsulaValleyOnline.com. Hopefully Saturday's not too hot. There is a strong Manitoba competition taking place. It's actually the provincials for the amateurs right here in Manitoba. We are joined by Tyler Sigurdsson, who is organizing the event. And we were just talking about how many local competitors there are. Why is the showing so strong from our area? Why are there so many strong men and women from the Pembina Valley, Tyler?
1: You know, I think it just goes back to a very simple thing, that people from the Pembina Valley can appreciate hard work. A lot of them come from, you know, their families come from like a labor job background. And it's a sport that, you know, there's not a lot of glamour attached to it per se. Maybe, you know, when you get to the highest level and you see the Thor Bjornsons, and the, you know, people might recognize him as the Mountain from Game of Thrones. You know, there's a little bit of celebrity and glamour to that, but really what this is just working hard in the gym, you know, consistently making yourself a better version of yourself, and then being able to express that on competition day. And I think there's something that that people in the Pembina Valley who are just kind of a hardworking type can really appreciate that.
0: That is so cool. I love that. Tyler, you're not competing 'cause

0: because you are a pro. When can I watch you compete next? Do you have any competitions coming up?
1: You know, so I'm actually done for the season. We just had a great competition in Gimli. Sorry, my dogs are going crazy.
0: No, it's all good. It's all good.
1: We had a great competition in Gimli last weekend. We had Western Canada's Strongest Man right around July 4th this year, and Manitoba's Strongest Man has already taken place. So I'm kind of chilling now this year.
0: Nice.
1: But I'm very much looking forward to getting right back to it next year. We're gonna have lots of competitions right here in the province. And as always, we're going to be heading back to Winkler again for provincials. But there's going to be plenty of opportunities. And if people are looking for ways to find people competing, at Strong Manitoba on Instagram has all the details.
0: I love that. I love that so much. okay. Anything else you want to mention for this weekend's strongman competition, Tyler? Anything you think we've missed so far?
1: You know, I think that you pretty much covered it. But I'll just say to the people of Winkler and the surrounding area, you know, come out, check it out. Come cheer on the local boys and girls. Come see some really amazing feats of strength that you didn't think were going to be possible from people. And also, you know, if you see something that sort of maybe sparks something in you, maybe you think there's something you could try out, you're right, you can. So get in contact with either the Forge or get in contact with Strong Manitoba, and we can start your strongman journey too.
0: I love that. Tyler, is this the wrap up for the amateur season? Like, this is, you said it's provincial, so is this kind of the end of the amateur season as well, or are they competing to go somewhere after this?
1: That's a great question, actually. This is leading to nationals, so there is some stakes to this competition. We have a lot of athletes

0: who were competing, specifically looking for national records in the deadlift and the circus dumbbell. So we're very excited for that. There's going to be some records that are going to fall. And all of these athletes are competing for an opportunity to compete at nationals, which this year is in Quebec, like just outside of Montreal, where they'll be tested against the very, very best that Canada has to offer. And then one person from each class will earn their pro status. And moving on to the next level of competition, the next level of very, very difficult athletes waits for them there.
1: Yeah, so this is even bigger than Manitoba or Winkler. Like, these guys
0: absolutely.
1: And gals are trying to make it to the next level, and we can watch it happen live in front of our eyes.
0: You know, we had just 2 years ago, we had Andrew Langelaar competing at his very first provincials. And he's now one of the top guys in Canada. He just won the Gimli Show, and will be going to Iceland. This is truly a place where you can see the strongman stars of tomorrow. The guys that you're probably going to be seeing on TV someday, right now in your backyard.
1: Huh, I love that. Tyler, thank you so much for joining us. We look forward to seeing you Saturday at the Winkler Harvest Festival.
0: Awesome, man. We're really looking forward to it. We can't wait to see everybody.
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1: Good morning. I'm Alexander Peters. Hope you're doing well. Bella Ginter is the Week 9 winner of Pembina Valley Online's Show Us Your Summer contest in the Gardens and Flowers category. The 17-year-old from Gortiz said this was her first year growing flowers alongside her family's vegetable garden. She says the project has become a true family effort with everyone helping plant, water, weed, and harvest.
2: Our garden has a bit of a special design. My dad designed the shape and we poured concrete in, so it's kind of like a raised garden. We plant usually every year. This year we started a little bit late, so we didn't know how we were going to do, but with all the rain and the sun, our garden has done very, very well. We plant all sorts. We plant peas, tomatoes, cucumbers, peppers, corn, and this year I tried flowers for the first time.
1: Ginter says the family's cucumber plants have been so productive, they're sharing their harvest with friends and relatives. See the winning photos and enter this week's theme at Pembina Valley Online. A 32-year-old man is facing an aggravated assault charge after a woman was struck by a vehicle at Collard Beach. Police say the vehicle left the scene before officers arrived. Inspector Chris Fluke says witness information helped investigators.
3: More police members arrived and they were able to get a description, which they were able to air out, and partner agencies were able to help assist in locating and arresting the subject.
1: The accused was remanded into custody. The woman suffered non-life-threatening injuries. And cyclists taking part in Habitat for Humanity Manitoba's Cycle of Hope rolled through Morden Wednesday as part of an 840-kilometer fundraising ride across southern Manitoba. The event has already surpassed its original fundraising goal, with riders now aiming to raise $175,000 to help build affordable homes for Manitoba families. Cyclist Kevin Gallet said helping a newcomer family made the challenge an easy one to take on.
4: To contribute to the building of a home, I think that's just phenomenal to help people like that and help them get set up and integrated in the community. It's certainly a very worthwhile cause.
1: The 7-day ride continues through communities across southern Manitoba before wrapping up later this week. 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
5: President of Winkler Minor Hockey, Marty Siemens, is looking forward to getting things underway for 2026-27 and says the excitement's building thanks to a lot of work from a lot of great people.
6: Yeah, we're really looking forward to the year getting started. We have a great group of volunteers on our exec that is working hard behind the scenes to make sure that all our programs are going to open and run smoothly. The start of the hockey season is a season that's like any other. We're so excited to get things running here, get the buzz around the rink, getting friends back together, looking forward to some of those memories that kids are going to make. So we're really looking forward to the start of the year.
5: A lot more with Marty Siemens, including details on how early bird registration can save you a few bucks, is available on PeminaValleyOnline.com. In American Association Baseball, the Winnipeg Gold Eyes extended their winning streak to 11 games as they thumped Chicago 14-5. And in Major League Baseball, the Toronto Blue Jays got a 10th inning home run from Ernie Clement and locked down a 5-4 win over Houston. With some key losses around the baseball world yesterday, the Blue Jays are all of a sudden just 3 games back of that final wildcard spot in the AL. I'm Dave Anthony.
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1: Looking at a mix of sun and cloud today, 60% chance of showers late afternoon with risk of thunderstorm, windy, high of 28, humidex 31, UV index of 7. Tonight cloudy, 60% chance of showers, risk of thunderstorm, windy, low of 12. Friday sunny, high of 25, humidex 28. Saturday sunny, high of 26. Currently in Pilot Mound, it is 10 degrees, 11 degrees in Carmen, 15 degrees in Altona, and in Morden Winkler, it is 16 degrees. Winds are coming in from the west and southwest at 11 kilometers per hour with a relative humidity of 73%. Stay a step ahead of the weather with radar alerts and forecasts powered by CDK Electric on the Pembina Valley online app.
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James Barker Band, somebody I know. You're listening to the Country 88 Morning Show. My name's Tyler. It is Thursday. We are headed towards a high of 28. There is a potential for some rain or thunderstorms later this afternoon. 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Elon Musk's rocket is going to affect the weather. Did you hear about this? Well, we'll talk about what SpaceX is up to and see if Alexander knows in the next 10. This is Lady West.

0: You're listening to the Country 88 Morning Show, powered by Green Valley Equipment. My name's Tyler. It is Thursday. We are headed towards a high of 28 degrees. Your CDK electric forecast can be found at PeminaValleyOnline.com or the Pembina Valley Online app. Looks like it's going to be a beautiful weekend out there, folks. Nothing but sunshine once we get to the weekend. Maybe a little bit of cloud. Temperatures are perfect. I love it. There was something that happened yesterday. I don't know if it's going to affect the weather or not. Alexander.
1: I am here. Hello, Ty.
0: Hi, how are you?
1: I'm doing great. How are you doing?
0: Good, good, good, good. Jamie wants us to talk about rockets and the moon, so that's what we're going to talk about today.
1: Rocket moon.
0: Rocket moon. That's how the song goes, right?
1: That's exactly how it goes.
0: I think that's exactly how the lyrics. Did you know that SpaceX crashed a rocket into the moon? Hold on. Let me say that better. SpaceX's rocket was sucked into the moon's gravity.
1: I had not heard about this.
0: SpaceX had a rocket that they launched. It didn't go right, and it was just floating around out there, and then the moon's gravity took it, and now it crashed into the moon at about 2 a.m. yesterday at 7,000 kilometers per hour.
1: So Mr. Musk launched a rocket at the moon?
0: Correct.
1: And correct. There was a collision?
0: No, no, Mr. Musk launched a rocket and the moon said, you're coming here. The moon said, come visit me.
1: It's that's very despicable me.
0: Yeah, that's
1: we are
0: Gru.
1: Going to steal the moon.
0: What's okay? Let's get off topic here. What's your favorite, since this is very Gru, what's your favorite superhero villain? Like cartoon superhero villain. Like Gru is up there for sure.
1: So you're talking cartoons here. You're not talking.
0: Yeah. Could do some live action.
1: I mean, but Green Goblin's really has a special
0: like
1: place
0: OG
1: in my heart.
0: OG Spider-Man?
1: Like Willem Dafoe's Green Goblin. Norman on sabbatical, honey. Like that, there's something special about that.
0: I think it's not cartoon, but my favorite is Penguin from the OG Batman movies. Danny DeVito was Penguin.
1: He did a very good job.
0: Maybe Elon Musk will become a supervillain.
1: I've been saying this for years. Billionaire launches rocket at the moon is a Superman comic book.
0: Who's making the movie?
1: Who's making the moon?
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3: Looking at a mix of sun and cloud today. 60% chance of showers late afternoon with risk of thunderstorm. Windy, high of 28, humidex 31, UV index of 7. Tonight cloudy, 60% chance of showers, risk of thunderstorm. Windy, low of 12. Friday sunny, high of 25, humidex 28. Saturday sunny, high of 26. Currently in Pilot Mound, it is 10 degrees, 11 degrees in Carmen, 15 degrees in Altona, and in Morden-Winkler, it is 16 degrees. Winds are coming in from the west and southwest at 11 kilometers per hour with a relative humidity of 73%. Stay a step ahead of the weather with radar alerts and forecasts powered by CDK Electric on the Pembina Valley online app.
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gone. Josh Ross and his first taste of gone on Country 88. The Morning Show, powered by Green Valley Equipment. My name's Tyler. It is Thursday. What you up to today? Do you know what you're making for supper yet? I might have an idea for you. If you want some farm fresh fruits and veggies and more. But you have to wait 10 minutes for it. First, we'll hear some great country music, including this one from Nate Smith, Fix What You Didn't Break, on the Country 88 Morning Show. Ow!

0: You're listening to the Country 88 Morning Show, powered by Green Valley Equipment. My name's Tyler. It is Thursday. We are headed towards a high of 28 degrees. 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It's at the Suncatch Plaza in Morgan. If you don't know where that is, it's on 8th Street right by the clock tower. It's going to be a beautiful afternoon to go check out some fresh fruits and veggies. That reminds me, I need to go get more pierogies.
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1: Now, your Pembina Valley Online weather.
6: Looking at a mix of sun and cloud today, 60% chance of showers late afternoon with risk of thunderstorm, windy, high of 28, humidex 31, UV index of 7. Tonight, cloudy, 60% chance of showers, risk of thunderstorm, windy, low of 12. Friday, sunny, high of 25, humidex 28. Saturday, sunny, high of 26. Currently in Pilot Mound, it is 10 degrees, 11 degrees in Carmen, 15 degrees in Altona, and in Morden-Winkler, it is 16 degrees. Winds are coming in from the west and southwest at 11 kilometers per hour with a relative humidity of 73%. Stay a step ahead of the weather with radar alerts and forecasts powered by CDK Electric on the Pembina Valley online app.
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0: Dean Brody having a bush party on Country 88, the morning show powered by Green Valley Equipment. My name's Tyler. Not exactly a party in the bush, the party in the park. The Harvest Festival starts tomorrow. Jackson Dean is on stage. We will hear from him in the 10 o'clock hour. And that's all we talked about all morning this morning. Tiffany Cron came by to share Etherland details. That takes place on Saturday. Mary Tannis Wilson is doing glitter tattoos with Shining Expressions Friday, Saturday, and Sunday. Nolan Martins came by to talk about the Quiet Morning that takes place on Saturday. And Tyler Sigurdsson, Strong Manitoba Competition, the amateur Manitoba Provincials take place. And that's just the tip of the iceberg. You can find all of the details. We actually have two stories that highlight the details at PeminaValleyOnline.com or the Pembina Valley Online app.
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1: Good morning. I'm Alexander Peters. Hope you're doing well. The Winkler Harvest Festival gets underway Friday afternoon with a packed weekend of concerts, activities, and family fun. Festival planner Karina Bickard says the entertainment lineup is one of the biggest draws, with Jackson Dean performing Friday, Tiffany on Saturday, and Tim and the Glory Boys wrapping things up Sunday before the fireworks. Best of all, she says, the concerts are free to attend, along with free parking.
2: The concerts are going to be huge. Live, like, these are free concerts for everybody, free parking. Like, this is going to be a big thing. So the concerts definitely would be a cool thing. I'd hang out and watch those with my tea ladies.
1: What may begin as controlling a partner's finances, friendships, or phone can develop into a pattern of coercive control. That is now against the law in Canada. Jamie Small, Domestic Violence Response Coordinator with Child and Family Services Central, says coercive control involves a pattern of manipulation that strips people of their autonomy.
3: Coercive control or coercive and controlling behavior is kind of a broader term that encapsulates the experience that a lot of survivors of this experience, that it's not just about the physical abuse. You know, there's been people who have written about it kind of akin to being taken hostage in their own home, this idea of having their own autonomy and their ability to make choices about their own life taken away from them. And there's lots of situations where there isn't physical abuse, but there's still just this large pattern of somebody exerting control.
1: Coercive control can include monitoring someone's movements, controlling finances, isolating them from others, and manipulating their daily lives. An 840-kilometer bike ride across Manitoba is not without its challenges, especially when riders are battling prairie headwinds. Participants in Habitat for Humanity Manitoba's Cycle of Hope stopped in Morden Wednesday as they continued raising money to build affordable homes. Cyclist Pretty Shaw said keeping the event's purpose in mind helped riders push through a difficult day on the road.
4: So I've been a rider for about 35 years, but it was the combination of the passion of riding with the mission of Habitat that brought me to Cycle of Hope. I did 97, 2018, and now this one.
1: Cycle of Hope has already exceeded its original fundraising target and is now working towards a new goal of $175,000. There's a lot happening in our community, and you won't miss anything when you subscribe to the Daily Newsletter on Pembina Valley Online.
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5: President of Winkler Minor Hockey, Marty Siemens, is looking forward to getting things underway for 2026-27 and says the excitement's building thanks to a lot of work from a lot of great people.
6: Yeah, we're really looking forward to the year getting started. We have a great group of volunteers on our exec that is working hard behind the scenes to make sure that all our programs are going to open and run smoothly. The start of the hockey season is a season that's like any other. We're so excited to get things running here, get the buzz around the rink, getting friends back.

0: together, looking forward to some of those memories that kids are going to make. So we're really looking forward to the start of the year.
1: A lot more with Marty Siemens, including details on how early bird registration can save you a few bucks, is available on PaminaValleyOnline.com. In American Association Baseball, the Winnipeg Goldeyes extended their winning streak to 11 games as they thumped Chicago 14-5. And in Major League Baseball, the Toronto Blue Jays got a 10th inning home run from Ernie Clement and locked down a 5-4 win over Houston. With some key losses around the baseball world yesterday, the Blue Jays are all of a sudden just 3 games back of that final wildcard spot in the AL. I'm Dave Anthony.
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3: Looking at a mix of sun and cloud today, 60% chance of showers late afternoon with risk of thunderstorm. Windy, high of 28, humidex 31, UV index of 7. Tonight cloudy, 60% chance of showers, risk of thunderstorm, windy, low of 12. Friday sunny, high of 25, humidex 28. Saturday sunny, high of 26. Currently in Pilot Mound and Carmen, it is 18 degrees, 19 degrees in Altona, and in Morden-Winkler, it is 20 degrees. Winds are coming in from the west and southwest at 3 kilometers per hour, with a relative humidity of 66%. Stay a step ahead of the weather with radar alerts and forecasts powered by CDK Electric on the Pembina Valley online app.
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3: Looking at a mix of sun and cloud today. 60% chance of showers late afternoon with risk of thunderstorm. Windy, high of 28, humidex 31, UV index of 7. Tonight cloudy, 60% chance of showers, risk of thunderstorm, windy, low of 12. Friday sunny, high of 25, humidex 28.

0: Saturday, sunny, high of 26. Currently in Pilot Mound and Carmen, it is 18 degrees, 19 degrees in Altona, and in Mordenwinkler, it is 20 degrees. Winds are coming in from the west and southwest at 3 kilometers per hour, with a relative humidity of 66%. Stay a step ahead of the weather with radar alerts and forecasts powered by CDK Electric on the Pembina Valley Online app.
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0: today, and that's going to leave a memory. You're listening to Country 88. The morning show is powered by our good friends at Green Valley Equipment. It's Thursday, 28 the high. We're already at 22 degrees. Potential for some showers or thunderstorms this afternoon. Full forecast details at Pembina Valley Online. You can also read about Jackson Dean, who's on stage Winkler Harvest Festival tomorrow night. What is he like about playing live music?
1: It's the bodily sensation that is addicting. It's the adrenaline running through you, knowing that you're about to walk a tightrope with no safety net. That's what's addicting about it. It's sensational, but it's in a way that's like, I have to hold up the entirety of my end, and so do the boys at my back. You know what I mean? And like, when it's, when the singularity becomes an altogether effort, you know, and then, I mean, like, by the time you get to the end of a song, you're just like, mission accomplished, hell yeah, and you're rolling, you know. To be engulfed by that, to be engulfed in sound on stage is just like one of the best feelings ever. You can literally feel yourself getting lifted off the ground sometimes, you know. But you said it a minute ago, I have one of the coolest jobs on planet Earth, man. I get to make an intangible force with tangible instruments and my own body, send it through a mic, send it flying out through a set of speakers across the room and into people's bodies and make them feel things, you know, hopefully, you know. It's a very literal thing that I'm after here, with being on stage and experiencing it all with the people, you know. I don't know. It's so many things that come together to make it something that you love, you know. But yeah, man, as soon as you hit the stairs, your adrenaline starts running, and it's almost like being on a football field, but it's, I can't hit anybody.
0: You can hit your guitar.
1: I mean, in the harder songs, some people, you know, some shows they like to mosh a little bit. You know, we've had our share of bar fights, you know, and it's tempting to jump down there either with them, but no, I got to carry the song, man. There ain't no tracks, no click, no nothing. We got a show to play.
0: Okay, so I like Jackson Dean before I interviewed him. Now I love Jackson Dean, and you will too if you come see him on the main stage Friday night. I'll be there too, but who cares? This is Evan Burson, and Southside is Sober. Ah, I can't wait for the Harvest Festival. Full details on everything happening Harvest Festival.

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11: Looking at a mix of sun and cloud today, 60% chance of showers late afternoon with risk of thunderstorm, windy, high of 28, humidex 31, UV index of 7. Tonight, cloudy, 60% chance of showers, risk of thunderstorm, windy, low of 12. Friday, sunny, high of 25, humidex 28. Saturday, sunny, high of 26. Currently in Pilot Mound and Carmen, it is 18 degrees, 19 degrees in Altona, and in Morden Winkler, it is 20 degrees. Winds are coming in from the west and southwest at 3 kilometers per hour, with a relative humidity of 66%. Stay a step ahead of the weather with radar alerts and forecasts powered by CDK Electric on the Pembina Valley online app.
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0: It's Stephen Lee Olson's Raised by a Good Time. You're listening to the Country 88 Morning Show, powered by Green Valley Equipment. My name's Tyler. If you're looking for a good time, head on down to the Winkler Harvest Festival this weekend. We talked a lot, Winkler Harvest Festival, over the last couple days. Karina was here from KB Marketing to highlight everything. You can read that story at PeminaValleyOnline.com. Yesterday, we had Bobby Matuszewski to talk about the Mark Ham Memorial 3-on-3 basketball tournament. Tiffany Cron Etherland was today. Mary Tannis Wilson from Shining Expressions. Nolan Martins from Clover Creek on the Quiet Morning. And Tyler Sigurdsson, strongman and woman, amateur provincials here in Manitoba. Those stories will make their way to PeminaValleyOnline.com throughout the rest of the week. And you should make your way to the Winkler Harvest Festival this weekend.
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2: Good morning, I'm Alexander Peters. A fundraising meal in Winkler this Saturday will help support people affected by the war in Ukraine. Faith Mission's Nathan Elias says the organization will serve hamburgers for lunch and dinner August 8th at its building on Circle K Drive.
3: There's so much need for clothing, for food products, different items like that that they should be able to provide for themselves, and they just don't have the capacity or they don't have the manpower.
2: Proceeds will support the shipment of clothing to Ukraine and children's camps in Ukraine and Moldova. Find the details of the barbecue on Pembina Valley Online. A summer of gardening has paid off for 17-year-old Bella Ginter. She's the Week 9 winner of Pembina Valley Online's Show Us Your Summer contest after submitting photos of her family's garden. Ginter says of everything she's planted, there's one plant that's producing an abundance.
4: Our cucumbers have gone wild. They are absolutely crazy. We get usually a full container every day, and then our tomatoes are just starting to grow right now. They're still green, but they're getting bigger every single day. And then, yeah, of course, this year I decided to try to plant flowers for the first time. They're looking great.
2: Bella's garden also features five named garden gnomes. This week's Show Us Your Summer theme is Summer Fun with the Family. Enter today at Pembina Valley Online. And Morden police have charged a 32-year-old man with aggravated assault following an incident at Collard's Beach. With more on the story, here's Robin Weeb.
5: July 25th, officers responded after a woman was reportedly struck by a vehicle at Collard Beach. The suspect vehicle left the scene, but a description provided by witnesses helped police locate a suspect later that day. The accused was remanded into custody.

0: Yeah, and the victim was treated for non-life-threatening injuries. You can read the full story on Pembina Valley Online or on your Pembina Valley Online app. I'm Robin Weeb.
1: And last week, Manitoba Beef and Forage Initiatives hosted the Living Labs Manitoba Field Day Tour on their research and demonstration farm north of Brandon. This in collaboration with Manitoba Association of Watersheds. MBFI General Manager Mary Jane Orr says one presentation that caught her attention was a demonstration on virtual fencing for cattle using an app that determines the perimeter of pastures and a collar on each animal to give a warning when they're getting too close to the virtual fence line.
2: Then as soon as that animal goes close to that line, they'll hear an audio cue, like a little beep. And then if they keep going, they'll get electric stimulation, very similar to if they touched an electric fence. They very quickly learn, actually within 2 days. So talking with Brett, like the cows were, 80% compliant within 2 days of having the collars on. And we see kind of 99% compliance once they're trained to the system.
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4: President of Winkler Minor Hockey, Marty Siemens, is looking forward to getting things underway for 2026-27 and says the excitement's building thanks to a lot of work from a lot of great people.
5: Yeah, we're really looking forward to the year getting started. We have a great group of volunteers on our exec that is working hard behind the scenes to make sure that all our programs are going to open and run smoothly. The start of the hockey season is a season that's like any other. We're so excited to get things running here, get the buzz around the rink, getting friends back together, looking forward to some of those memories that kids are going to make. So we're really looking forward to the start of the year.
4: A lot more with Marty Siemens, including details on how early bird registration can save you a few bucks, is available on PeminaValleyOnline.com. In American Association Baseball, the Winnipeg Gold Eyes extended their winning streak to 11 games as they thumped Chicago 14-5. And in Major League Baseball, the Toronto Blue Jays got a 10th inning home run from Ernie Clement and locked down a 5-4 win over Houston. With some key losses around the baseball world yesterday, the Blue Jays are all of a sudden just 3 games back of that final wildcard spot in the AL. I'm Dave Anthony.
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1: Looking at a mix of sun and cloud today, 60% chance of showers late afternoon with risk of thunderstorm, windy, high of 28, humidex 31, UV index of 7. Tonight, cloudy, 60% chance of showers, risk of thunderstorm, windy, low of 12. Friday, sunny, high of 25, humidex 28. Saturday, sunny, high of 26. Currently in Pilot Mound and Carmen, it is 18 degrees, 19 degrees in Altona, and in Morden-Winkler, it is 20 degrees. Winds are coming in from the west and southwest at 3 kilometers per hour, with a relative humidity of 66%. Stay a step ahead of the weather with radar alerts and forecasts powered by CDK Electric on the Pembina Valley online app.
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Delos Smith and Good Time Goes. You're listening to the Gunch 88 Morning Show, powered by Green Valley Equipment. My name's Tyler. It's Thursday, 28, the high for the day today. Still a chance of showers or thunderstorms later on this afternoon. 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
1: Looking at a mix of sun and cloud today, 60% chance of showers late afternoon with risk of thunderstorms.

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1: Looking at a mix of sun and cloud today. 60% chance of showers late afternoon with risk of thunderstorm. Windy, high of 28, humidex 31, UV index of 7. Tonight cloudy, 60% chance of showers, risk of thunderstorm. Windy, low of 12. Friday sunny, high of 25, humidex 28. Saturday sunny, high of 26. Currently in Pilot Mound and Carmen, it is 18 degrees, 19 degrees in Altona, and in Morden-Winkler, it is 20 degrees. Winds are coming in from the west and southwest at 3 kilometers per hour, with a relative humidity of 66%. Stay a step ahead of the weather with radar alerts and forecasts powered by CDK Electric on the Pembina Valley online app.
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two of us from Brett Kissel and Cooper Allen. You're listening to the Country 88 Morning Show. It's powered by our good friends at Green Valley Equipment. This morning, it was powered by the Winkler Harvest Festival. That's literally all we talked about all morning. There's no shortage of great events. We actually have two stories highlighting the rundown of the Winkler Harvest Festival. One with festival organizer and friend of the show, Karina Bickert from KB Marketing. The other from our good friend, Gavin Anderson, our Show Us Your Summer host. 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In the next half hour, you'll learn a little bit more about glitter tattoos and the Quiet Hour from Clover Creek. Oh, no, pardon me. I take that back. Quiet Hour from Clover Creek is on Friday. You'll also learn about the 3-on-3 Memorial Tournament, basketball tournament. You can't sign up anymore. It's all full, but they do want people to come out and watch. Those are only a few of the great events at the Winkler Harvest Festival. The full details at PeminaValleyOnline.com. CDK Electric forecast there as well. We are expecting a chance of showers and a thunderstorm this afternoon as we head to our high of 28. And we'll turn it over to Morgan Griffiths.

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2: Now, your Pembina Valley online weather.
3: Looking at a mix of sun and cloud today, 60% chance of showers late afternoon with risk of thunderstorm, windy, high of 28, humidex 31, UV index of 7. Tonight, cloudy, 60% chance of showers, risk of thunderstorm, windy, low of 12. Friday, sunny, high of 25, humidex 28. Saturday, sunny, high of 26. Currently in Pilot Mound and Carmen, it is 18 degrees, 19 degrees in Altona, and in Mordenwinkler, it is 20 degrees. Winds are coming in from the west and southwest at 3 kilometers per hour, with a relative humidity of 66%. Stay a step ahead of the weather with radar alerts and forecasts powered by CDK Electric on the Pembina Valley online app.
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0: Score Bamford's in a dive bar on Country 88. The morning show is powered by Green Valley Equipment. My name's Tyler. It is Thursday, and that's it for me. I'll be back first thing tomorrow morning. Carrie Heenan's going to join us and talk about the Harvest Festival Parade. There's so much stuff going on this weekend for the Harvest Festival. No shortage of fun. Jackson Dean on the main stage tomorrow night. Oh, my goodness. Tomorrow night already. I get to be there. I hope you are, too.
1: Prairie crop specialists are encouraging farmers to scout fields regularly as insect pressures continue to evolve through the growing season. Saskatchewan Agriculture's insect specialist, Dr. James Tansey, says farmers should be monitoring for Bertha armyworm.
2: To scout for these, you're going to look at a meter by a meter, and you're going to mark that out. I like to scratch my heel into the soil to mark it out. Bend all the plants in that meter by meter and knock everything off the plants. So they do tend to fall off the plants and collect on the ground. And in the leaf litter, you might need to dig through the leaf litter. Rinse and repeat. Do that a few times in an area. Move on to multiple sites within the field and do your average count to assess the threshold.
1: He notes there's also reports of damaging populations of pea aphids showing up in lentils. For Golden West, I'm Glendalee Allen Vossler.
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2: Looking at a mix of sun and cloud today, 60% chance of showers with risk of thunderstorm. I'm Alexander Peters, and Winkler Harvest Festival has something for just about everyone this weekend. The three-day event begins Friday at 3 p.m. and features food trucks, a parade, family activities, competitions, and live music. Festival planner Karina Bickert says visitors should plan to spend the whole weekend exploring everything the grounds has to offer.
3: Etherland and Catan tournament, both are happening on Saturday. We got the Strong Manitoba tournament happening again. And then we got car show on Sunday. That's going to be a really good one too. I love that it's around the Storm soccer field. Love that. It's such a great spot. There's so much going on.
2: And what was once a declining need has become urgent again in Ukraine, according to Faith Mission. Nathan Elias says the Winkler-based humanitarian organization has seen demand for clothing and other essentials return since the war. And to help, Faith Mission is hosting a fundraising hamburger meal August 8th at its building on Circle K Drive with lunch and dinner service. Elias shares some of what he saw visiting Ukraine after the war began.
4: Thousands of acres that were left unharvested that we drove past personally, and it was all because the fields are mined and they don't dare go on there with their comments. We drove past fields where they were in the process of demining.
2: Proceeds of Saturday's barbecue will help ship clothing to Ukraine and support children's camps in Ukraine and Moldova. And a new Canadian law is shining a light on a form of domestic abuse that doesn't always leave physical injuries. Child and Family Services Domestic Abuse Response Coordinator Jamie Small says coercive control can include monitoring someone's movements, controlling finances, isolating them from others, and manipulating their daily lives. Small says he's glad psychological safety is part of the new legislation.
5: It's recognizing that the impact isn't just about cuts and bruises, but that all this type of controlling, this like being taken hostage at home behavior, has significant psychological impacts.
2: Small says he hopes that legislation will lead to earlier intervention and fewer tragic outcomes in intimate partner violence. And a first-time gardener is our most recent Show Us Your Summer winner. 17-year-old Bella Ginter says she wanted to spend more time outside this summer, so she joined her dad in creating a family garden.
6: So it's kind of like a whole family project. I planted the corn this year, and then, of course, the flowers, and my dad kind of did everything else. And then I usually am the one who waters, but he takes turn. And then my siblings and my mom, they will often weed and then pick the garden. So yeah, it's basically like a whole family project. Everybody puts work in and it always pays off.
2: Ginter's entry won the Gardens and Flowers category and a prize package, including a wheelbarrow and other gifts. Enter this week's theme of summer fun with the family at PeminaValleyOnline.com. And while you're there, be sure to subscribe to the daily newsletter to receive it directly into your inbox.
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7: President of Winkler Minor Hockey, Marty Siemens, talks about the cost of the programs this year and says that while he understands that they're high in some areas, Pembina Valley is working very hard to keep them down. Plus, there's a special program a couple of players can apply for.

0: So we have a number of fundraising opportunities that we do with our teams. This year, we're getting back to hosting tournaments again, which for our teams can generate some additional money for Winkler Minor Hockey. And then in addition to that, we have partnered up with the Winkler Community Foundation. There is a Evan Thomas Memorial funding. Evan Thomas was a junior hockey player who was tragically killed in a bus accident in 2018. His family has roots here in Winkler. And so the Winkler Community Foundation and the family have worked together alongside us to create a fund to cover the registration cost for two new to minor hockey players.
1: 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In AA baseball, the Gold Eyes are at home to Chicago. In the Canadian Elite Basketball League, the Sea Bears wrap up the regular season at home to Saskatoon. In the WNBA, Toronto's at Portland. And in Major League Baseball, the Blue Jays have a one-game stop in Chicago against the Cubs. I'm Dave Anthony.
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3: Looking at a mix of sun and cloud today, 60% chance of showers with risk of thunderstorm, windy, high of 28, 31 with the Humidex, UV index of 7. Tonight, cloudy, 60% chance of showers, risk of thunderstorm, windy, low of 12. Friday, sunny, high of 25, Humidex 28. Saturday, sunny, high of 26. Currently in Pilot Mound, it is 22 degrees, 24 degrees in Carmen and Altona, and in Morton Winkler, it is 25 degrees. Winds are coming in from the south and southwest at 9 kilometers per hour with a relative humidity of 52%. Stay a step ahead of the weather with radar alerts and forecasts powered by CDK Electric on the Pembina Valley online app.
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0: Carter, Faith, and Betty with Ken O'Neill for Sharon Church. Thomas Rhett is on the way next. For the first time since back in April, the Toronto Blue Jays have won three series in a row. Yesterday afternoon, that 5-4 10th inning win against Houston, I don't think we can rule the Jays out just yet. This afternoon, a single makeup game in Chicago, that's on now. Then tomorrow, the Jays play Philly through the weekend, and they're back at home Monday to welcome the Red Sox.
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15: Looking at a mix of sun and cloud today, 60% chance of showers with risk of thunderstorm, windy, high of 28, 31 with the Humidex, UV index of 7. Tonight, cloudy, 60% chance of showers, risk of thunderstorm, windy, low of 12. Friday, sunny, high of 25, Humidex 28. Saturday, sunny, high of 26. Currently in Pilot Mound, it is 22 degrees, 24 degrees in Carmen and Altona, and in Morden Winkler, it is 25 degrees. Winds are coming in from the south and southwest at 9 kilometers per hour with a relative humidity of 52%. Stay a step ahead of the weather with radar alerts and forecasts powered by CDK Electric on the Pembina Valley online app.
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1: I was all but 22, I think, at the time. 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

0: Afternoon, I'm Ken O'Neill for Sharon Church. Think about this when you're making breakfast tomorrow. How we prepare eggs could either be good or bad for us. You ever thought about this? Poached eggs are listed as the healthiest way. Boiled eggs, a close second. Of course, fried eggs, less healthy. But I was surprised to see that scrambled eggs made with butter and milk came in last place. Of course they did. The tastiest breakfast is always the least healthy. And then you add bacon, cheese, toast and jam, hash browns. The egg isn't the problem. Morgan Wallen is next.
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2: Looking at a mix of sun and cloud today, 60% chance of showers with risk of thunderstorm, windy, high of 28, 31 with the Humidex, UV index of 7. Tonight, cloudy, 60% chance of showers, risk of thunderstorm, windy, low of 12. Friday, sunny, high of 25, Humidex 28. Saturday, sunny, high of 26. Currently in Pilot Mound, it is 22 degrees, 24 degrees in Carmen and Altona, and in Morton Winkler, it is 25 degrees. Winds are coming in from the south and southwest at 9 kilometers per hour with a relative humidity of 52%. Stay a step ahead of the weather with radar alerts and forecasts powered by CDK Electric on the Pembina Valley online app.
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0: Hunter Brothers, Born and Raised with Ken O'Neill for Sharon Church. 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
2: 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Three people remain in custody after a Winkler police investigation into a vehicle theft Wednesday night. According to a news release issued today, officers responded to a stolen vehicle report from the Winkler Walmart parking lot. Police soon learned a second vehicle had also been stolen. With assistance from a witness, officers later located the vehicle traveling in the arm of Stanley. Morden and Altona police officers assisted with the investigation, and one of the suspects was located with the assistance of the Morden Police K-9 Unit. A 48-year-old male, a 33-year-old male, and a 28-year-old female were arrested and are facing a number of charges, which may include theft under $5,000, possession of property obtained by crime, driving while prohibited, and impaired operation of a conveyance. Formal charges have not yet been laid. The investigation continues. Ed's Tire is celebrating 75 years of serving the Pembina Valley. Current owner Conrad Van Dasselaar says he was honored to continue the business after working for Ed Weeb for 18 years.
3: In 1951, there was Ed's father purchased it. He actually traded his farm for a tire shop. And then after that, in I think it was, I got my years right, but I was thinking it was around 74 or 71, somewhere in there, when Ed, the son, took over from his father and continued from there. And then we continued after that. I worked for Ed for 18 years and then continued myself after that, purchasing it in 2017.
2: The company marked the 75-year milestone with community celebrations in Carmen and Morden and continues to support local sports teams, fairs, rodeos, and other community events. See photos from the celebration at Pembina Valley Online. The Winkler Basketball Club will honor the memory of Coach Mark Hamm by hosting the Mark Hamm Memorial 3-on-3 Basketball Tournament on Saturday, August 8th at the Pine Ridge Basketball Courts in Winkler. Organizer Bobby Matuszewski talked about the namesake of the tournament.
4: Mark, was involved in basketball in Winkler for a really long time, as long as I can remember, really. So, he passed a few years ago, and it just felt natural for this tournament to take his name.
2: To attend and support the event, read the full feature for details on Pembina Valley Online or on your Pembina Valley Online app. Mary Tennis Wilson of Shining Expression says glitter tattoos have become a Harvest Festival tradition in Winkler. After huge demand last year, she's expecting another busy weekend as families return for their favorite designs. Wilson says the growing popularity is a sign people are discovering these aren't just one-day tattoos.
5: That means that people enjoy it. People are starting to know who we are. They're starting to know that our product lasts longer than a day or two. We've had several local events this year. People will show up and they've still got one on their arm from the previous event.
2: The Shining Expressions booth will be open all 3 days of Harvest Festival inside the MEC building. If last year is any indication, arriving early might help you avoid some of the longer lineups. 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The TSX is down 80, the Dow Jones is down 451, the NASDAQ is down 20, and the Canadian dollar is down 2/100ths, trading at 71.4 cents U.S.
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6: President of Winkler Minor Hockey, Marty Siemens, talks about the cost of the programs this year and says that while he understands that they're high in some areas, Pembina Valley is working very hard to keep them down. Plus, there's a special program a couple of players can apply for.
7: Yeah, Dave, that's definitely something that, especially as Winkler,

0: minor hockey, that we are really working hard to keep the cost down as much as we can. So we have a number of fundraising opportunities that we do with our teams. This year, we're getting back to hosting tournaments again, which for our teams can generate some additional money for Winkler Minor Hockey. And then in addition to that, we have partnered up with the Winkler Community Foundation. There is a Evan Thomas Memorial funding. Evan Thomas was a junior hockey player who was tragically killed in a bus accident in 2018. His family has roots here in Winkler. And so the Winkler Community Foundation and the family have worked together alongside us to create a fund to cover the registration cost for two new to minor hockey players.
1: 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In AA baseball, the Goldeyes are at home to Chicago. In the Canadian Elite Basketball League, the Sea Bears wrap up the regular season at home to Saskatoon. In the WNBA, Toronto's at Portland. And in Major League Baseball, the Blue Jays have a one-game stop in Chicago against the Cubs. I'm Dave Anthony.
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3: A mix of sun and cloud today, becoming cloudy this afternoon with a 60% chance of showers late this afternoon and a risk of a thunderstorm. Wind southwest 30 kilometers per hour gusting to 50 with a high of 28 and a humidex of 31 with a UV index of 7 or high. Tonight, cloudy with a 60% chance of showers this evening, then partly cloudy with a risk of a thunderstorm. Wind southwest 30 kilometers per hour gusting to 50, becoming northwest 40 and gusting to 60. Then diminishing to 20 after midnight, with a low of 12. Tomorrow, sunny, wind becoming northwest, 20 kilometers per hour in the morning, with a high of 25 and a humidex of 28. Tomorrow night, clear, with a low of 12. Saturday, sunny, with a high of 26, and Sunday, sunny, with a high of 27 degrees. Right now, it's 26 degrees in Winkler, Morden, Carmen, and Pilot Mound, 24 in Altona and Gretna, and 22 in Winnipeg, with a wind southwest at 15 kilometers per hour, a humidex of 29, and a relative humidity of 44%. Plan ahead using the hourly forecast from CDK Electric Local Weather on the Pembina Valley online app.
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11: A mix of sun and cloud today, becoming cloudy this afternoon with a 60% chance of showers late this afternoon and a risk of a thunderstorm. Wind southwest, 30 kilometers per hour, gusting to 50 with a high of 28 and a humidex of 31 with a UV index of 7 or high. Tonight, cloudy with a 60% chance of showers this evening, then partly cloudy with a risk of a thunderstorm. Wind southwest, 30 kilometers per hour, gusting to 50, becoming northwest 40 and gusting to 60, then diminishing to 20 after midnight with a low of 12. Tomorrow, sunny, wind becoming northwest, 20 kilometers per hour in the morning with a high of 25 and a humidex of 28. Tomorrow night, clear with a low of 12. Saturday, sunny with a high of 26 and Sunday, sunny with a high of 27 degrees. Right now it's 26 degrees in Winkler, Morden, Carmen, and Pilot Mound, 24 in Altona and Gretna, and 22 in Winnipeg, with a wind southwest at 15 kilometers per hour, a humidex of 29, and a relative humidity of 44%. Plan ahead using the hourly forecast from CDK Electric Local Weather on the Pembina Valley online app.
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9: There's a yellow watch for a severe thunderstorm in effect for the region. A mix of sun and cloud today, becoming cloudy this afternoon with a 60% chance of showers late this afternoon and a risk of a thunderstorm. Wind southwest 30 kilometers per hour, gusting to 50 with a high of 28 and a humidex of 31 with a UV index of 7 or high. Tonight, cloudy with a 60% chance of showers this evening, then partly cloudy with a risk of a thunderstorm. Wind southwest 30 kilometers per hour, gusting to 50, becoming northwest 40 and gusting to 60, then diminishing to 20 after midnight with a low of 12. Tomorrow, sunny, wind becoming northwest 20 kilometers per hour in the morning with a high of 25 and a humidex of 28. Tomorrow night, clear with a low of 12. Saturday, sunny with a high of 26 and Sunday, sunny with a high of 27 degrees. Currently in Morden, Winkler, and Carmen, it's 28 degrees. In Altona, Gretna, and Pilot Mound, it's 27. And in Winnipeg, it's 25 degrees, with the wind west-southwest at 15 kilometers per hour, a humidex of 31, and a relative humidity of 38%. Watch storms develop using the radar map on the CDK Electric Local Weather page through the Pembina Valley online app.
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0: some classic country there for you. Jody Messina and Heads Carolina, Tails California. Happy Thursday. Laundry day could soon be optional. A new shirt has been invented they say you can wear for 30 straight days without washing it, thanks to fabric infused with metals like copper, silver, and zinc that are supposed to fight odors. The price starts at about $100 Canadian for a t-shirt. So it's not exactly cheap, but if it really works, that's a month of wearing the same shirt. So it may not stink, but I can't go a day without getting a stain on a shirt. How am I going to make it a whole month?
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2: Good afternoon. I'm Robin Weeb with your local news, streaming now through the Pembina Valley Online app. Winkler's biggest summer celebration is back this weekend as Harvest Festival returns with 3 days of entertainment, family activities, and plenty to eat. Festival planner Karina Bickert says food remains one of the biggest attractions, with a record number of food trucks on site this year, and even a waiting list of vendors hoping to get in. Bickert said visitors should come hungry.
3: We got 34 right now, and we're going to just take it. We have a
4: 34.
3: Waiting list. 34 food trucks.
4: You have a waiting list?
3: Oh, yeah. So people are, we're excited that it's become that, right?
4: Yes.
3: So it's super cool, but we're excited about it.
2: Along with the food, visitors can enjoy free concerts featuring Jackson Dean, Tiffany, and Tim and the Glory Boys. A 32-year-old man is facing an aggravated assault charge after a woman was struck by a vehicle at Colert Beach. People say the vehicle left the scene before officers arrived. Inspector Chris Fluke says witness information helped investigators.
5: More police members arrived, and they were able to get a description, which they were able to air out, and partner agencies were able to help assist in locating and arresting the subject.
2: The accused was remanded into custody. The woman suffered.

0: or non-life-threatening injuries. The Winkler Basketball Club will honor the memory of Coach Mark Hamm by hosting the Mark Hamm Memorial 3-on-3 Basketball Tournament on Saturday, August 8th at the Pine Ridge Basketball Courts in Winkler. Organizer Bobby Medeshevsky talked about the differences for 3-on-3 basketball.
1: A little bit quicker. It's only a half court. There's not really any stoppages. Like, the ball goes through the hoop. It's still live. You're still playing.
2: Just
1: so
2: go.
1: It's a very quick brand of basketball. So, yeah, we're playing with the FIBA 3-on-3 rule. So the number one is, like, the ball goes into the hoop. You don't take it out of bounds to start again.
2: You just
1: go. The team who got scored on grabs it, and then it's live from there. So,
0: to attend and support the event, read the full feature for details on Pembina Valley Online or on your Pembina Valley Online app. Faith Mission is serving up hamburgers this Saturday to help families in Ukraine and Moldova. Nathan Elias says the Winkler nonprofit will host a fundraising lunch and dinner August 8th at its building on Circle K Drive. He says the need for clothing and other essentials has grown again since the COVID-19 pandemic and the war in Ukraine.
3: I traveled with my dad in 2018, and we had conversations then about how it looked like we were a few years, maybe 5 years, from not needing to send clothing to Ukraine anymore. Then COVID hit in 2020, and the war hit in 22, and 23 I was back, and we had gone backwards. The need for clothing was much greater than it had been in 2018.
0: Proceeds will help ship clothing to Ukraine and support children's camps in Ukraine and Moldova. To find more information on these stories, download our Pembina Valley Online app, available in the Apple App Store or through Google Play. 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The TSX is down 81, the Dow Jones is down 409, the NASDAQ is down 24, and the Canadian dollar is down 2/100, trading at 71.4 cents U.S.
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5: President of Winkler Minor Hockey, Marty Siemens, talks about the cost of the programs this year and says that while he understands that they're high in some areas, Pembina Valley is working very hard to keep them down. Plus, there's a special program a couple of players can apply for.
6: Yeah, Dave, that's definitely something that, especially as Winkler Minor Hockey, that we are really working hard to keep the cost down as much as we can. So we have a number of fundraising opportunities that we do with our teams. This year, we're getting back to hosting tournaments again, which for our teams can generate some additional money for Winkler Minor Hockey. And then in addition to that, we have partnered up with the Winkler Community Foundation. There is a Evan Thomas Memorial funding. Evan Thomas was a junior hockey player who was tragically killed in a bus accident in 2018. His family has roots here in Winkler. And so the Winkler Community Foundation and the family have worked together alongside us to create a fund to cover the registration cost for two new to minor hockey players.
5: More on PeminaValleyOnline.com. In AA baseball, the Goldeyes are at home to Chicago. In the Canadian Elite Basketball League, the Sea Bears wrap up the regular season at home to Saskatoon. In the WNBA, Toronto's at Portland. And in Major League Baseball, the Blue Jays have a one-game stop in Chicago against the Cubs. I'm Dave Anthony.
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0: There's a yellow watch for a severe thunderstorm in effect for the region. A mix of sun and cloud today, becoming cloudy this afternoon with a 60% chance of showers late this afternoon and a risk of a thunderstorm. Wind southwest 30 kilometers per hour gusting to 50 with a high of 28 and a humidex of 31 with a UV index of 7 or high. Tonight cloudy with a 60% chance of showers this evening, then partly cloudy with a risk of a thunderstorm. Wind southwest 30 kilometers per hour gusting to 50, becoming northwest 40 and gusting to 60, then diminishing to 20 after midnight with a low of 12. Tomorrow sunny, wind becoming northwest 20 kilometers per hour in the morning with a high of 25 and a humidex of 28. Tomorrow night clear with a low of 12. Saturday sunny with a high of 26 and Sunday sunny with a high of 27 degrees. Currently in Morden, Winkler, and Carmen, it's 28 degrees. In Altona, Gretna, and Pilot Mound, it's 27. And in Winnipeg, it's 25 degrees with the wind west-southwest at 15 kilometers per

0: 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Watch storms develop using the radar map on the CDK Electric Local Weather page through the Pembina Valley online app.
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5: There's a yellow watch for a severe thunderstorm in effect for the region. A mix of sun and cloud today, becoming cloudy this afternoon with a 60% chance of showers late this afternoon and a risk of a thunderstorm. Wind southwest 30 kilometers per hour gusting to 50 with a high of 28 and a humidex of 31 with a UV index of 7 or high. Tonight cloudy with a 60% chance of showers this evening, then partly cloudy with a risk of a thunderstorm. Wind southwest 30 kilometers per hour gusting to 50, becoming northwest 40 and gusting to 60. Then diminishing to 20 after midnight, with a low of 12. Tomorrow, sunny, wind becoming northwest, 20 kilometers per hour in the morning, with a high of 25 and a humidex of 28. Tomorrow night, clear, with a low of 12. Saturday, sunny, with a high of 26, and Sunday, sunny, with a high of 27 degrees. Currently, in Morden, Winkler, and Carmen, it's 28 degrees. In Altona, Gretna, and Pilot Mound, it's 27. And in Winnipeg, it's 25 degrees, with the wind west-southwest at 15 kilometers per hour, a humidex of 31, and a relative humidity of 38%. Watch storms develop using the radar map on the CDK Electric Local Weather page through the Pembina Valley online app.
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11: There's a yellow watch for a severe thunderstorm in effect for the region. A mix of sun and cloud today, becoming cloudy this afternoon with a 60% chance of showers late this afternoon and a risk of a thunderstorm. Wind southwest 30 kilometers per hour gusting to 50 with a high of 28 and a humidex of 31 with a UV index of 7 or high. Tonight, cloudy with a 60% chance of showers this evening, then partly cloudy with a risk of a thunderstorm. Wind southwest 30 kilometers per hour gusting to 50, becoming northwest 40 and gusting to 60, then diminishing to 20 after midnight with a low of 12. Tomorrow, sunny, wind becoming northwest 20 kilometers per hour in the morning with a high of 25 and a humidex of 28. Tomorrow night clear with a low of 12. Saturday sunny with a high of 26 and Sunday sunny with a high of 27 degrees. Currently in Morden, Winkler, and Carmen, it's 28 degrees. In Altona, Gretna, and Pilot Mound, it's 27. And in Winnipeg, it's 25 degrees, with the wind west-southwest at 15 kilometers per hour, a humidex of 31, and a relative humidity of 38%. Watch storms develop using the radar map on the CDK Electric Local Weather page through the Pembina Valley online.

0: Autograph with Dallas Smith. I'm Ken O'Neill, and Keith Urban coming up in just a sec. Have you checked out the feature Her Voice? 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
2: 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I'm Robin Weeb with your local news update. Coercive control is now a criminal offense in Canada under new criminal code reforms aimed at combating intimate partner violence and femicide. Child and Family Services Central Domestic Violence Response Coordinator Jamie Small says that changes are a long time coming because they recognize a pattern of abuse that has often gone unaddressed in law.
3: What this law introduces is a separate charge, because in the past, if somebody was abusive, there was no like domestic abuse or coercive control or intimate partner crime. It was just assault or stalking or threats. And while those things may be present, it doesn't really capture the whole picture of the wrong that's being done. Because somebody can assault somebody or threaten somebody or stalk somebody without abusing their partner.
2: Coercive control can include monitoring someone's movements, controlling finances, isolating them from others, and manipulating their daily lives. A fundraising meal in Winkler this Saturday will help support people affected by war in Ukraine. Faith Mission's Nathan Elias says the organization will serve hamburgers for lunch and dinner August 8th at its building on Circle K Drive.
4: There's so much need for clothing, for food products, different items like that, that they should be able to provide for themselves, and they just don't have the capacity or they don't have the manpower.
2: Proceeds will support the shipment of clothing to Ukraine and the children's camps in Ukraine and Moldova. Find the details of the barbecue on Pembina Valley Online and on your Pembina Valley Online app. A Pembina Valley business is celebrating a major milestone. Ed's Tire has been serving customers for 75 years. Owner Conrad Vendasilar says the business has changed significantly over the years, especially with the growth of winter tire sales, but its focus on customer service has never changed.
5: Definitely wouldn't have seen that as much, that's for sure. Cars maybe didn't travel as far, but back then too, cars were definitely had a little more weight to them too, and
6: yes,
5: they held the ground a little bit.

0: better. Winter tires became a really, really big thing not till more into the 2000s area. When I started in 99, for example, I didn't sell next to any winter tires.
1: Van Dessler says today the Carmen location houses close to 900 sets of tires and 600 in Morden for those who want to make the switch seasonally. Ed's Tire's 75th anniversary included community barbecues in Carmen and Morden to thank customers for their support. You can see more on Pembina Valley Online and on the Pembina Valley Online app. The Winkler Harvest Festival gets underway tomorrow afternoon with a packed weekend of concerts, activities, and family fun. Festival planner Karina Bickert says the entertainment lineup is one of the biggest draws, with Jackson Dean performing Friday, Tiffany on Saturday, and Tim and the Glory Boys wrapping things up Sunday before the fireworks. Best of all, she says the concerts are free to attend, along with free parking. Bickert says the concert lineup is something everyone can enjoy.
2: The concerts are going to be huge. Live, like, these are free concerts for everybody, free parking. Like, this is going to be a big thing. So the concerts definitely would be a cool thing. I'd hang out and watch those with my tea ladies.
1: With a record number of food trucks on site this year, and even a waiting list of vendors hoping to get in, Bickert says this year's festival is one residents will not want to miss. Every day, we deliver the news of your community to you right here on the radio. 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It's time for your Golden West Radio Money Scope. The TSX is down 64. The TSX is down 469. The NASDAQ is up 2. And the Canadian dollar is down 4/100ths, trading at 71.3 cents. U.S.
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4: President of Winkler Minor Hockey, Marty Siemens, talks about the cost of the programs this year and says that while he understands that they're high in some areas, Pembina Valley is working very hard to keep them down. Plus, there's a special program a couple of players can apply for.
5: Yeah, Dave, that's definitely something that, especially as Winkler Minor Hockey, that we are really working hard to keep the cost down as much as we can. So we have a number of fundraising opportunities that we do with our teams. This year, we're getting back to hosting tournaments again, which for our teams can generate some additional money for Winkler Minor Hockey. And then in addition to that, we have partnered up with the Winkler Community Foundation. There is a Evan Thomas Memorial funding. Evan Thomas was a junior hockey player who was tragically killed in a bus accident in 2018. His family has roots here in Winkler. And so partner of the Winkler Community Foundation and the family have worked together alongside us to create a fund to cover the registration cost for two new to minor hockey players.
4: More on PeminaValleyOnline.com. In AA baseball, the Gold Eyes are at home to Chicago. In the Canadian Elite Basketball League, the Sea Bears wrap up the regular season at home to Saskatoon. In the WNBA, Toronto's at Portland. And in Major League Baseball, the Blue Jays have a one-game stop in Chicago against the Cubs. I'm Dave Anthony.
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1: A mix of sun and cloud today, becoming cloudy this afternoon with a 60% chance of showers late this afternoon and a risk of a thunderstorm. Wind southwest, 30 kilometers per hour, gusting to 50, with a high of 28, and a humidex of 31, with a UV index of 7 or high. Tonight, cloudy with a 60% chance of showers this evening, then partly cloudy with a risk of a thunderstorm. Wind southwest, 30 kilometers per hour, gusting to 50, becoming northwest 40 and gusting to 60, then diminishing to 20 after midnight, with a low of 12. Tomorrow, sunny, wind becoming northwest, 20 kilometers per hour in the morning with a high of 25 and a humidex of 28. Tomorrow night, clear with a low of 12. Saturday, sunny with a high of 26 and Sunday, sunny with a high of 27 degrees. Currently in Morden and Winkler, it's 30 degrees. In Carmen, it's 29. In Altona, Gretna and Winnipeg, it's 28. And in Pilot Mound, it's 27 degrees with a wind west-southwest at 30 kilometers per hour gusting to 41. A humidex of 31, and a relative humidity of 31%. Track-changing conditions with the full 7-day outlook on the CDK Electric local weather page on Pembina Valley Online.
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17: A mix of sun and cloud today, becoming cloudy this afternoon with a 60% chance of showers late this afternoon and a risk of a thunderstorm. Wind southwest, 30 kilometers per hour, gusting to 50 with a high of 28 and a humidex of 31 with a UV index of 7 or high. Tonight, cloudy with a 60% chance of showers this evening, then partly cloudy with a risk of a thunderstorm. Wind southwest, 30 kilometers per hour, gusting to 50, becoming northwest 40 and gusting to 60, then diminishing to 20 after midnight with a low of 12. Tomorrow, sunny, wind becoming northwest, 20 kilometers per hour in the morning with a high of 25 and a humidex of 28. Tomorrow night, clear with a low of 12. Saturday, sunny with a high of 26 and Sunday, sunny with a high of 27 degrees. Currently in Morden and Winkler, it's 30 degrees. In Carmen, it's 29. In Altona, Gretna, and Winnipeg, it's 28. And in Pilot Mound, it's 27 degrees, with a wind west-southwest at 30 kilometers per hour gusting to 41, a humidex of 31, and a relative humidity of 31%. Track changing conditions with the full 7-day outlook on the CDK Electric local weather page on Pembina Valley Online.
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0: How about this? Lainey Wilson and John Mayer. Phone, keys, wallet coming up next. Today is National Root Beer Float Day. Don't confuse it with National Beer Day. That's tomorrow. You know, when we take the root out and just get down to business.
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10: A mix of sun and cloud today, becoming cloudy this afternoon with a 60% chance of showers late this afternoon and a risk of a thunderstorm. Wind southwest 30 kilometers per hour gusting to 50 with a high of 28 and a humidex of 31 with a UV index of 7 or high. Tonight, cloudy with a 60% chance of showers this evening, then partly cloudy with a risk of a thunderstorm. Wind southwest 30 kilometers per hour gusting to 50, becoming northwest 40 and gusting to 60, then diminishing to 20 after midnight with a low of 12. Tomorrow, sunny, wind becoming northwest 20 kilometers per hour in the morning with a high of 25 and a humidex of 28. Tomorrow night clear with a low of 12. Saturday sunny with a high of 26 and Sunday sunny with a high of 27 degrees. Currently in Morden and Winkler, it's 30 degrees. In Carmen, it's 29. In Altona, Gretna, and Winnipeg, it's 28. And in Pilot Mound, it's 27 degrees, with a wind west-southwest at 30 kilometers per hour gusting to 41, a humidex of 31, and a relative humidity of 31%. Track changing conditions with the full 7-day outlook on the CDK Electric local weather page on Pembina Valley Online.
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2: A 32-year-old man is facing an aggravated assault charge after a woman was struck by a vehicle at Colert Beach. People say the vehicle left the scene before officers arrived. Inspector Chris Fluke says witness information helped investigators.
3: More than police members arrived, and they were able to get a description, which they were able to air out, and partner agencies were able to help assist in locating and arresting the subject.
2: The accused was remanded into custody. The woman suffered non-life-threatening injuries. What may begin as controlling a partner's finances, friendships, or phone can develop into a pattern of coercive control that is now against the law in Canada. Jamie Small, Domestic Violence Response Coordinator with Child and Family Services Central, says coercive control involves a pattern of manipulation that strips people of their autonomy.
4: Coercive control or coercive and controlling behavior is kind of a broader term that encapsulates the experience that a lot of survivors of this experience, that it's not just about the physical abuse. You know, there's been people who have written about it kind of akin to being taken hostage in their own home, this idea of having their own autonomy and their ability to make choices about their own life taken away from them. And there's lots of situations where there isn't physical abuse, but there's still just this large pattern of somebody exerting control.
2: Coercive control can include monitoring someone's movements, controlling finances, isolating them from others, and manipulating their daily lives. Bella Ginter is the Week 9 winner of the Pembina Valley Online's Show Us Your Summer Contest in the Flowers and Gardens category. The 17-year-old from Gortietz says this is her first year growing flowers alongside her family's vegetable garden. She says the project has become a true family effort, with everyone helping plant, water, weed, and harvest.
5: Our garden has a bit of a special design. My dad designed the shape, and we poured concrete in, so it's kind of like a raised garden. We plant usually every year. This year we started a little bit late, so we didn't know how we were going to do, but with all the rain and the sun, our garden has done very, very well. We plant all sorts. We plant peas, tomatoes, cucumbers, peppers, corn, and this year I tried flowers for the first time.
2: Ginter says the family's cucumber plants have been so productive, they're now sharing their harvest with friends and relatives, and even brought some to the radio station to share with us. See the winning photos and enter this week's theme at Pembina Valley Online or on your Pembina Valley Online app. There will be hundreds of glitter tattoo designs to choose from at this year's Winkler Harvest Festival, including some brand new local creations. Shining Expressions owner Mary Tannis Wilson says a local artist helped design several new stencils that will make their debut this weekend.
6: We have some brand new ones that a local gal drew up for us. Mandy from Drawn to You made us some flowers. She did like a dump truck. We have a lot of little boys that love the construction.
2: With close to 200 different stencils available, there's something for just about every age and interest. Visitors can stop by the Shining

0: 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The TSX is down 10, the Dow Jones is down 464, the NASDAQ is down 15, and the Canadian dollar is down 1/100th, trading at 71.4 cents U.S.
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2: President of Winkler Minor Hockey, Marty Siemens, talks about the cost of the programs this year and says that while he understands that they're high in some areas, Pembina Valley is working very hard to keep them down. Plus, there's a special program a couple of players can apply for.
3: Yeah, Dave, that's definitely something that, especially as Winkler Minor Hockey, that we are really working hard to keep the cost down as much as we can. So we have a number of fundraising opportunities that we do with our teams. This year, we're getting back to hosting tournaments again, which for our teams can generate some additional money for Winkler Minor Hockey. And then in addition to that, we have partnered up with the Winkler Community Foundation. There is a Evan Thomas Memorial funding. Evan Thomas was a junior hockey player who was tragically killed in a bus accident in 2018. His family has roots here in Winkler. And so partner of the Winkler Community Foundation and the family have worked together alongside us to create a fund to cover the registration cost for two new to minor hockey players.
2: More on PeminaValleyOnline.com. In AA baseball, the Goldeyes are at home to Chicago. In the Canadian Elite Basketball League, the Sea Bears wrap up the regular season at home to Saskatoon. In the WNBA, Toronto's at Portland. And in Major League Baseball, the Blue Jays have a one-game stop in Chicago against the Cubs. I'm Dave Anthony.
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0: There's a yellow watch indicating a severe weather storm in effect for the region. Tonight, mainly cloudy with a 60% chance of showers or severe thunderstorms. Clearing overnight with a wind southwest, 30 kilometers per hour gusting to 50, becoming northwest 40 and gusting to 60 early this evening, then west 20 after midnight with a low of 12. Friday sunny, becoming a mix of sun and cloud in the afternoon with a wind becoming northwest 30 kilometers per hour with a high of 24 and a humidex of 26. Friday night, clearing late in the evening with a wind northwest 20 kilometers per hour, becoming light after midnight with a low of 12. Saturday, a mix of sun and cloud with a high of 25, and Sunday sunny with a high of 25 degrees. Currently in Altona and Gretna, it's 30 degrees. In Winkler and Morden, it's 29. In Carmen, Pilot Mound, and Winnipeg, it's 27 degrees, with a west wind at 19 kilometers per hour gusting to 36, a humidex of 31, and a relative humidity of 33%. Stay ready hour by hour with temperature forecasts on the CDK Electric weather page on Pembina Valley Online.
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Kane Brown and Woman. I'm Ken O'Neill for Sharon Church. She's back Monday. Luke Bryan is next. When it comes to being in bed, there's a sweet spot for a better night's sleep. That temperature is 19 degrees Celsius. That's where most people sleep best. Nearly half of women say they overheat at night compared to 38% of men.

0: No wonder couples argue about the thermostat. One person's perfect sleeping temperature is another person's reason for wearing socks and flannel pajamas.
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11: There's a yellow watch indicating a severe weather storm in effect for the region. Tonight, mainly cloudy with a 60% chance of showers or severe thunderstorms. Clearing overnight with a wind southwest, 30 kilometers per hour gusting to 50, becoming northwest 40 and gusting to 60 early this evening, then west 20 after midnight with a low of 12. Friday sunny, becoming a mix of sun and cloud in the afternoon with a wind becoming northwest 30 kilometers per hour with a high of 24 and a humidex of 26. Friday night, clearing late in the evening with a wind northwest 20 kilometers per hour, becoming light after midnight with a low of 12. Saturday, a mix of sun and cloud with a high of 25, and Sunday sunny with a high of 25 degrees. Stay ready hour by hour with temperature forecasts on the CDK Electric weather page on Pembina Valley Online.
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0: find her. Afternoon, I'm Ken O'Neill for Sharon Church. My favorite song right now, Stella Lefty's Boston. That's coming up next. We're about the halfway point of this year's CFL season. For Week 10, it's the Stampeders in Toronto tonight. On Friday, the Red Blacks are in Regina to play the Rough Riders. Then two games on Saturday. The afternoon game has Edmonton in Montreal. The night game features Hamilton in BC. The Blue Bombers are off this weekend.
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4: There's a yellow watch indicating a severe weather storm in effect for the region. Tonight, mainly cloudy with a 60% chance of showers or severe thunderstorms. Clearing overnight with a wind southwest, 30 kilometers per hour gusting to 50, becoming northwest 40 and gusting to 60 early this evening, then west 20 after midnight with a low of 12. Friday sunny, becoming a mix of sun and cloud in the afternoon, with the wind becoming northwest 30 kilometers per hour, with a high of 24 and a humidex of 26. Friday night, clearing late in the evening, with a wind northwest 20 kilometers per hour, becoming light after midnight, with a low of 12. Saturday, a mix of sun and cloud with a high of 25, and Sunday sunny with a high of 25 degrees. Stay ready hour by hour with temperature forecasts on the CDK Electric weather page on Pembina Valley Online.
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0: You got the wrong guy. Dean Brody with Ken O'Neill. Eric Church is coming up next. And don't miss your next local news update. That's at 5.
1: Last week's heat wave advancing crops with temperatures again ranging in the high 20s to mid to high 30s. In Saskatchewan, harvest of early seeded crops and winter cereals has started mainly in the southwest. Winter wheat is 22% complete, fall rye 36%, triticale 45% complete. Spring cereals are just getting started. Barley is 2% complete, with 26% of the oats now in the bin. Harvest is also quickly approaching in Manitoba. Manitoba Agriculture's Sonia Wilson.
2: Overall, winter wheat and fall rye are sitting generally in that hard dough stage in most regions, with some fields ripe in the southwest and looking to have harvest here within the next 1 or 2 weeks.
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2: I'm Robin Wee with your local news, streaming now through the Pembina Valley Online app. Three people remain in custody after a Winkler police investigation into a vehicle theft Wednesday night. With more, here's Chris Sumner.
3: According to a news release issued Thursday, officers responded to a stolen vehicle report from the Walmart parking lot. Police soon learned a second vehicle had also been stolen. With assistance from a witness, officers later located the vehicle traveling in the arm of Stanley. Morton and Altona police officers assisted with the investigation, and one of the suspects was located with the assistance of the Morton Police Canine Unit. A 48-year-old male, a 33-year-old male, and a 28-year-old female were arrested and are facing a number of charges, which may include theft under $5,000, possession of property obtained by crime, driving while prohibited, and impaired operation of a conveyance. Formal charges have not yet been laid. The investigation continues. For Pembina Valley Online, I'm Chris Sumner.
2: A summer of gardening has paid off for 17-year-old Bella Ginter. She's the Week 9 winner of the Pembina Valley Online's Show Us Your Summer contest after submitting photos of her family's garden. Ginter says of everything she's planted, there's one plant that's producing an abundance.
4: Our cucumbers have gone wild. They are absolutely crazy. We get usually a full container every day. And then our tomatoes are just starting to grow right now. They're still green, but they're getting bigger every single day. And then, yeah, of course, this year I decided to try to plant flowers for the first time. They're looking great.
2: Bella's garden also features five named garden gnomes. This week's Show Us Your Summer theme is Summer Fun with the Family. Enter today at Pembina Valley Online. Winkler Harvest Festival has something for just about everyone this weekend. The three-day event begins Friday at 3 p.m. and features food trucks, a parade, family activities, competitions, and live music. Festival planner Karina Bickert says visitors should plan to spend the whole weekend exploring everything the grounds have to offer. Bickert says the festival offers something for every interest.
5: Etherland and Catan tournament, both are happening on Saturday. We got the Strong Manitoba tournament happening again. And then we got car show on Sunday. That's going to be a really good one too. I love that it's around the Storm soccer field. Love that. It's such a great spot. There's so much going on.
2: 75 years after opening its doors.

0: Ors Ed's Tire is looking to the future. Owner Conrad Van Dasselaar says the best part of the job is building relationships with customers and serving the community.
1: That is very, very important, and we see that a lot of times. There are people needing sponsors for different things. We have a soccer team, for example, with jerseys that we bought the jerseys for. Yep. A lot of baseball teams when it comes to the rodeos, and then, of course, the fairs, golf tournaments. There seems to be endless. But again, we like to support the community. The community supports us, so it's very important.
0: Ed's Tire celebrated the anniversary with customers, staff, and even members of the founding family during events in Carmen and Morden. 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
3: President of Winkler Minor Hockey, Marty Siemens, talks about the cost of the programs this year and says that while he understands that they're high in some areas, Pembina Valley's working very hard to keep them down. Plus, there's a special program a couple of players can apply for.
4: Yeah, Dave, that's definitely something that, especially as Winkler Minor Hockey, that we are really working hard to keep the cost down as much as we can. So we have a number of fundraising opportunities that we do with our teams. This year, we're getting back to hosting tournaments again, which for our teams can generate some additional money for Winkler Minor Hockey. And then in addition to that, we have partnered up with the Winkler Community Foundation. There is a Evan Thomas Memorial funding. Evan Thomas was a junior hockey player who was tragically killed in a bus accident in 2018. His family has roots here in Winkler. And so partner, the Winkler Community Foundation and the family have worked together alongside us to create a fund to cover the registration cost for two new to minor hockey players.
3: More on PeminaValleyOnline.com. In AA baseball, the Goldeyes are at home to Chicago. In the Canadian Elite Basketball League, the Sea Bears wrap up the regular season at home to Saskatoon. In the WNBA, Toronto's at Portland. And in Major League Baseball, the Blue Jays have a one-game stop in Chicago against the Cubs. I'm Dave Anthony.
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0: There's a yellow watch indicating a severe weather storm in effect for the region. Tonight, mainly cloudy with a 60% chance of showers or severe thunderstorms. Clearing overnight with a wind southwest.

0: 30 kilometers per hour, gusting to 50, becoming northwest 40 and gusting to 60 early this evening, then west 20 after midnight with a low of 12. Friday sunny, becoming a mix of sun and cloud in the afternoon, with the wind becoming northwest 30 kilometers per hour with a high of 24 and a humidex of 26. Friday night, clearing late in the evening, with a wind northwest 20 kilometers per hour, becoming light after midnight with a low of 12. Saturday, a mix of sun and cloud with a high of 25, and Sunday sunny with a high of 25 degrees. Stay ready hour by hour with temperature forecasts on the CDK Electric weather page on Pembina Valley Online.
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0: Be Her, that's Ella Langley. Classic, Garth Brooks. Before that, with The Dance, I'm Ken O'Neill. Brett Eldridge is on the way. There are so many incredible women in our community doing amazing work every day, leading businesses, supporting families, volunteering, mentoring, making our city stronger in ways people don't always see. 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
11: There's a yellow watch indicating a severe weather storm in effect for the region. Tonight, mainly cloudy with a 60% chance of showers or severe thunderstorms. Clearing overnight with a wind southwest, 30 kilometers per hour gusting to 50, becoming northwest 40 and gusting to 60 early this evening. Then west 20 after midnight with a low of 12. Friday sunny, becoming a mix of sun and cloud in the afternoon with a wind becoming northwest 30 kilometers per hour with a high of 24 and a humidex of 26. Friday night, clearing late in the evening with a wind northwest 20 kilometers per hour, becoming light after midnight with a low of 12. Saturday, a mix of sun and cloud with a high of 25 and Sunday sunny with a high of 25 degrees. Stay ready hour by hour with temperature forecasts on the CDK Electric weather page on Pembina Valley Online.
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We're about 30 minutes away from your next local news update. I'm Ken O'Neill, in for Sharon Church this week. Here's Morgan Griffiths, Just Being Me.

0: Hola, amigos. Comprendo español? Bueno, you're ready for Dos It Sounds Spanish with Dos Banderas, weekday mornings on Country 88. We throw down some Spanish. You text us the English definition. 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

tonight, mainly cloudy with a 60% chance of showers or severe thunderstorms. Clearing overnight with a wind southwest, 30 kilometers per hour gusting to 50, becoming northwest 40 and gusting to 60 early this evening, then west 20 after midnight with a low of 12. Friday sunny, becoming a mix of sun and cloud in the afternoon, with the wind becoming northwest 30 kilometers per hour, with a high of 24 and a humidex of 26. Friday night, clearing late in the evening, with a wind northwest 20 kilometers per hour, becoming light after midnight, with a low of 12. Saturday, a mix of sun and cloud with a high of 25, and Sunday sunny with a high of 25 degrees. Stay ready hour by hour with temperature forecasts on the CDK Electric weather page on Pembina Valley Online. Country 88.

0: James Barker Band with Ken O'Neill for Sharon Church. Luke Combs is coming up, and don't miss your next local news update. That's at 6.
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2: 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I'm Robin Weeb with your local news update. The Winkler Basketball Club will honor the memory of Coach Mark Hamm by hosting the Mark Hamm Memorial 3-on-3 Basketball Tournament on Saturday, August 8th at the Pine Ridge Basketball Courts in Winkler. Organizer Bobby Medeshevsky joked about his own role.
3: Yeah, I'll be off to the side and watching, and I'll sub in when people need a break. That's my role.
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2: To attend and support the event, read the full feature for details on Pembina Valley Online or on your Pembina Valley Online app. A new Canadian law is shining a light on a form of domestic abuse that doesn't always leave physical injuries. Child and Family Services Domestic Abuse Response Coordinator Jamie Small says coercive control can include monitoring someone's movements, controlling finances, isolating them from others, and manipulating their daily lives. Small says he's glad psychological safety is a part of the new legislation.
5: It's recognizing that the impact isn't just about cuts and bruises, but that all this type of controlling, this like being taken hostage at home behavior, has significant psychological impacts.
2: Small says he hopes the legislation will lead to earlier intervention and fewer tragic outcomes in intimate partner violence. Free glitter tattoos are returning to the Winkler Harvest Festival this weekend, and there's more than just sparkle to choose from. Shining Expressions owner Mary Tannis Wilson says families will find some new options when they visit the booth.
6: We are in the mech, just inside, like to the right of the overhead doors, Friday from 3 to 5, Saturday from 2 to 5, and Sunday from 2 to 5, offering glitter tattoos. For those that don't like glitter, there is the mica options or the glow-in-the-dark, and the glow-in-the-dark is really getting loved.
2: In addition to traditional glitter, the glow-in-the-dark tattoos have quickly become a fan favorite. The tattoos are free during Harvest Festival, so the only thing you may need is a little patience if there's a line. What was once a declining need has become urgent again in Ukraine, according to Faith Mission. Nathan Elias says the Winkler-based humanitarian organization has seen demand for clothing and other essentials return since the war. To help, Faith Mission is hosting a fundraising hamburger meal August 8th at its building on Circle K Drive, with lunch and dinner served. Elias shares some of what he saw visiting Ukraine after the war began.
7: Thousands of acres that were left unharvested that

0: we drove past personally, and it was all because the fields are mined and they don't dare go on there with their comments. We drove past fields where they were in the process of demining.
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3: President of Winkler Minor Hockey, Marty Siemens, talks about the cost of the programs this year and says that while he understands that they're high in some areas, Pembina Valley's working very hard to keep them down. Plus, there's a special program a couple of players can apply for.
4: Yeah, Dave, that's definitely something that, especially as Winkler Minor Hockey, that we are really working hard to keep the cost down as much as we can. So we have a number of fundraising opportunities that we do with our teams. This year, we're getting back to hosting tournaments again, which for our teams can generate some additional money for Winkler Minor Hockey. And then in addition to that, we have partnered up with the Winkler Community Foundation. There is a Evan Thomas Memorial funding. Evan Thomas was a junior hockey player who was tragically killed in a bus accident in 2018. His family has roots here in Winkler. And so the Winkler Community Foundation and the family have worked together alongside us to create a fund to cover the registration cost for two new to minor hockey players.
3: 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In AA baseball, the Goldeyes are at home to Chicago. In the Canadian Elite Basketball League, the Sea Bears wrap up the regular season at home to Saskatoon. In the WNBA, Toronto's at Portland. And in Major League Baseball, the Blue Jays have a one-game stop in Chicago against the Cubs. I'm Dave Anthony.
2: Now, your Pembina Valley Online weather.
1: There's a yellow watch indicating a severe weather storm in effect for the region. Tonight, mainly cloudy with a 60% chance of showers or severe thunderstorms. Clearing overnight with a wind southwest, 30 kilometers per hour gusting to 50, becoming northwest 40 and gusting to 60 early this evening, then west 20 after midnight with a low of 12. Friday sunny, becoming a mix of sun and cloud in the afternoon with a wind becoming northwest 30 kilometers per hour with a high of 24 and a humidex of 26. Friday night, clearing late in the evening with a wind northwest 20 kilometers per hour, becoming light after midnight with a low of 12. Saturday, a mix of sun and cloud with a high of 25, and Sunday sunny with a high of 25 degrees. Stay ready hour by hour with temperature forecasts on the CDK Electric weather page on Pembina Valley Online.
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3: There's a yellow watch indicating a severe weather storm in effect for the region. Tonight, mainly cloudy with a 60% chance of showers or severe thunderstorms. Clearing overnight with a wind southwest, 30 kilometers per hour gusting to 50, becoming northwest 40 and gusting to 60 early this evening. Then west 20 after midnight with a low of 12. Friday sunny, becoming a mix of sun and cloud in the afternoon with the wind becoming northwest 30 kilometers per hour with a high of 24 and a humidex of 26. Friday night, clearing late in the evening with a wind northwest 20 kilometers per hour becoming light after midnight with a low of 12. Saturday, a mix of sun and cloud with a high of 25 and Sunday sunny with a high of 25 degrees. Stay ready hour by hour with temperature forecasts on the CDK Electric weather page on Pembina Valley Online.
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2: There's a yellow watch indicating a severe weather storm in effect for the region. Tonight, mainly cloudy with a 60% chance of showers or severe thunderstorms. Clearing overnight with a wind southwest, 30 kilometers per hour gusting to 50, becoming northwest 40 and gusting to 60 early this evening, then west 20 after midnight with a low of 12. Friday sunny, becoming a mix of sun and cloud in the afternoon, with a wind becoming northwest 30 kilometers per hour, with a high of 24 and a humidex of 26. Friday night, clearing late in the evening, with a wind northwest 20 kilometers per hour, becoming light after midnight, with a low of 12. Saturday, a mix of sun and cloud with a high of 25, and Sunday sunny with a high of 25 degrees. Stay ready hour by hour with temperature forecasts on the CDK Electric weather page on Pembina Valley Online.
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Get the latest in your community using the Pembina Valley Online app.